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So they were all on the boat and they were representing Antigua hard, right? 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

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It's Red Food with the big ass

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I want us to worship God for just a moment. We talked about one sound. Everybody say one sound. There is a kingdom sound. There is a kingdom sound. Everybody say that. There is a kingdom sound. Say it again. There is a kingdom sound. And I want you to understand this, that there is always a sound that precedes a move of God. Everybody say that. There's always a sound that precedes the move of God. Whenever you will find deliverance, wherever you will find healing, wherever you find a move of God, it is always associated with a sound. I want us to take just maybe 30 seconds, and we're gonna sing this song. We're gonna raise it as an offering to the Lord. But I want us to take about maybe just 30 seconds, if you will. Brother, I just want you to minister on that guitar. I want you to raise your hands in His presence, and let's just worship God all over this room. Come on, everybody, let's worship God all over this room.

Listen, I want you to lift your hands for just a moment. Let's worship God. I want to hear that guitar for just a moment. I just want you to minister. The Bible calls it a zamar praise.

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When he was troubled with the spirit, there are some of you who are troubled in your spirit. But as we worship God in this fashion, God is going to set you free in your spirit.

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We worship the Lord. I want us to worship God for just a moment. We talked about one sound. Everybody say one sound. There is a kingdom sound. There is a kingdom sound. Everybody say that. There is a kingdom sound. Say it again. There is a kingdom sound. And I want you to understand this, that there is always a sound that precedes a move of God. Everybody say that. There's always a sound that precedes the move of God. Whenever you will find deliverance, wherever you will find healing, wherever you find a move of God, it is always associated with a sound. I want us to take just maybe 30 seconds, and we're gonna sing this song. We're gonna raise it as an offering to the Lord. But I want us to take about maybe just 30 seconds, if you will. Brother, I just want you to minister on that guitar. I want you to raise your hands in His presence and let's just worship God all over this room. Come on, everybody, let's worship God all over this room.

yes, you have. So we give you high praise and we say, hallelujah. You have won it all for me. Listen, I want you to lift your hands for just a moment. Let's worship God. I want to hear that guitar for just a moment. I just want you to minister. The Bible calls it a zamar praise. That praise upon the string instruments is that zamar praise. Glory to God. The Bible says that Saul called for David to offer a zamar praise. When he was troubled with the spirit, there are some of you who are troubled in your spirit. But as we worship God in this fashion, God is going to set you free in your spirit.

Hallelujah, praise. All over the room. We worship the Lord. I want us to worship God for just a moment. We talked about one sound. Everybody say one sound. There is a kingdom sound. There is a kingdom sound. Everybody say that. There is a kingdom sound. Say it again. There is a kingdom sound. And I want you to understand this, that there is always a sound that precedes a move of God. Everybody say that. There's always a sound that precedes the move of God. Whenever you will find deliverance, wherever you will find healing, wherever you find a move of God, it is always associated with a sound. I want us to take just maybe 30 seconds, and we're gonna sing this song. We're gonna raise it as an offering to the Lord. But I want us to take about maybe just 30 seconds, if you will. Brother, I just want you to minister on that guitar. I want you to raise your hands in His presence and let's just worship God all over this room. Come on, everybody, let's worship God all over this room.

yes, you have. So we give you high praise and we say, hallelujah. You have won it all for me. Listen, I want you to lift your hands for just a moment. Let's worship God. I want to hear that guitar for just a moment. I just want you to minister. The Bible calls it a zamar praise. That praise upon the string instruments is that zamar praise. Glory to God. The Bible says that Saul called for David to offer a zamar praise when he was troubled with the spirit. There are some of you who are troubled in your spirit, but as we worship God in this fashion, God is going to set you free in your spirit.

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0: 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Here is your presenter, Pastor Matthew
1: and Nuss. Joseph's master took him and put him into the prison, a place where the king's prisoners were bound. And the verse ends up by saying, and he was there in prison. There in prison. Steel bars, stinky smells, shackles, a place of restriction, small spaces, no freedom, very little control, and an uncertain future. It's not in my nose, but let me tell you, keep out of jail. Hello? Keep out of jail. I've had the privilege of ministering at a man that sees prison for over 2 years. And I'm telling you, God didn't create man to live like that. Hello? So when temptation comes, remember jail. Amen? Might not sound very spiritual this morning, but some good Christians find themselves in 1735. Hello? I remember going into Her Majesty's prison when I first started prison ministry up there. And I saw a young man, church. He was behind, in the chapel. And I just remember walking in, seeing this young man in prison. I couldn't see his pants. It was like a little railing in the chapel. So I couldn't see his pants. I just saw his shirt. When I walked in the chapel and I saw him, since I'm a little boy, this guy is a Christian, telling me about the Lord. When I walked in the chapel and I saw him in there, I was so taken back. When I went and I looked around the bend, when I saw him had on the short pants, the jeans, short pants, I said, boy, what are you doing here? What are you doing here? And in retrospect, that's not me. I don't, you know, but I was just so taken back to see him in there. You hear me? Church, when we come here, we better get serious about God's word now. Because the devil hates us now. And if it's one thing about prison, he makes for everybody. He don't refuse nobody. All nationalities are welcome. There's a female and a male section. Amen? So I'm telling you, prison, steel bars, smell, shackle. Get up, sit down, eat, don't eat. And I thought about the fact that the Bible says in verse 20 that he was there in prison, Joseph. I thought about that, and I put it in my notes. It was so different from yesterday. One day earlier, yesterday, he found himself in soft Egyptian cotton. All pun intended. The day before, he was in the finest Egyptian cotton in Potiphar's house. There was potpourri aroma, sweet incense burning. He had prominence. He had power. He wielded authority. He had a bright future in Potiphar's house. But that was yesterday. Can I tell you what a difference a day can make? Yesterday, he slept in a king-sized bed. He was the most powerful man in Potiphar's house. When he said, come, they come. When he said, go, you do that. You're responsible. And he wielded authority. That was yesterday. Now, today, everything changed. Everything can change overnight. What a stark contrast, though. Just yesterday and today. I'm here this morning to tell you that our situations can change so quickly. Believe me. Hero yesterday, villain today. Wealthy yesterday, poor today. Well planned and a great future yesterday, and today is marked with such uncertainty. It can happen. I want to tell you, church, that we live and walk humbly before God because things can change overnight. Can I tell you that there were people that were strong and healthy yesterday and woke up this morning without the use of their limbs? Hello? There were people yesterday running and jumping, perhaps doing all type of evil things with their body. And this morning they woke up. When they went to move their legs weren't working with them. Hello? Sometimes I read scriptures like that, like this church, and I wonder why we as humans can be so boast and proud and pompous. Everything can change. One phone call can change your world. One phone call and your life will never be the same again. You want some advice? Walk humbly before God. And I'm not talking about no wicked killer, murderer, bad man this morning, you know. What a godly man Joseph was. The rain falls on the just and the unjust. And this godly, chosen young man found himself. I wonder if the smell of Potiphar's house was still on him. I just want to challenge you, church, as I challenge myself and remind myself, every day is a gift from God. But every single day to remain grounded and rooted and humbled. For I don't know what tomorrow may hold. Just yesterday, everything was so different for this young man of God. But he found himself today incarcerated. What lessons can we draw from this today, church? As I looked at this, and I will go down a little more in the verse and look to God's word. As I looked at this now, I say, Lord, what lessons can we draw from this experience? I want to challenge you, church, as we take away anything this morning from God's word and from this service. You know, we as God's people very much need to ask God to give us a ATV mentality. An ATV is, by definition, an all-terrain vehicle. You know? I Google it, look it up, and an all-terrain vehicle is like those quads. You know, all-terrain. Not just smooth. You know, they have some vehicles that made for smooth road. Those sports cars that slow up traffic to go over the gutter, take half an hour to go over the bump. Those are not ATVs. Hello? Those are smooth sailing vehicles, luxury vehicles. But an all-terrain vehicle can handle both the smooth and the rocky parts of life. Hello? And I am here this morning just simply as I look to God's word, as we share together this morning, to tell you we need to ask God for ATV mentality, all-terrain thinking. As we cruise through this journey of life, we need to have an ATV, all-terrain vehicle mentality, if we are going to make it victorious in this life. Turn me to Philippians chapter 4 and verse 11. Let's go and get into God's word today. I want to challenge our thinking. I want to, because that's where the victory is now, in thinking right, hearing God, allowing God's word to change the way we think from the inside. In Philippians chapter 4, powerful, well-known scripture, the man of God here, Paul, said, "Not that I speak in respect of want, for I have learned." Turn to your neighbor, ask your neighbor, are you learning? Are you learning You know what I find one of the greatest tragedies in life? Not going through things, not tragedies, but going through things and not learning from them. That is the greatest tragedy to me. For many things, we don't have control over what happens to us many times. But to go through some real tough things and don't learn nothing, I find that's a great, great tragedy. One child, two child, three, four, five, six, seven. No, don't learn nothing. 1 year in jail, 2 years, second class. Just not, don't learn nothing. Not learning, not learning. Paul said here, he said, I have learned. That means he was a student. He was learning every day. He was open to learning, to be changed. Are you a student of life? Are you in God's school? One morning I'm going to school and my daughter says to me, I'm going to work. And my daughter says to me, Daddy, have a good day at school. And I'm just about to correct her. And the Holy Ghost will speak to me and say, yes, it's school, you're going. There are opportunities every single day to learn and to be made better. Every single day is an opportunity. And if you're a child of God, God sends lessons your way every day to mold you and to make you better. If you're learning and if you're a student. 50 something and still don't learn nothing about life. 60 something and still don't learn nothing about life. 70 something and still don't learn nothing about life. Not learning nothing. Just on the merry-go-round. Paul said, for I have learned. I have learned. Some things you have to learn. You know, some things can't be taught. You have to learn them. Paul said, for I have learned through situations, through disappointments. The psalmist said, it was good for me that I was afflicted, that I might learn thy statutes. Church, my heart bleed for people that are not learning. You know, you can tell them people are learning. They're making the same mistake over and over and over again. Running out of life, running out of time, making the same mistake over and over again. Can you believe 2017 around the corner? Anybody remember 2000? I remember 2000 like yesterday. I remember being in a church service. I remember the message the pastor preached. I remember church being extra full of people because everybody said 2000, the world was going to come to an end. Planes were going to jump out the sky. Computers were going to stop working. And people so want to go heaven and afraid to go hell. I had to give up my seat in 2000 for how church was full. I spent my 2000 service looking through the church window, truthfully, as so many people heard God was coming. January 1st, they want to make sure find yourself in church for 2000. Anybody remember that? Yes, vivid, vivid like yesterday. And can you imagine tomorrow, as we blink, and tomorrow, it is 17 years later. Okay. 17 years ago was the year 2000. I'm saying to us this morning, we better keep an eye on life and time. The Bible says a man's life is like a vapor. You have many ladies in here, you're cooking, you open that pot and you see the steam just come out. And by the time you blink, the steam gone. The Bible says a man's life is like a vapor. I gotta say something, it's not very Christian, but pray for me. I remember when Burning Flames brought out the song Off the Calendar. And I was very much on the calendar. I'm jamming, I'm saying, you know, I'm on the calendar. What a long time ago that was. For the calendar only go to 31. I remember jamming in my 20s when a man sip on the calendar. What is Uncle Colin? That's a setup right there. Ask yet? You know? Maybe no old fool or something? Yeah, forgive me. I said it before. Hello. I'm just saying that time has a way to move so swiftly. And we are to be very, very mindful of that. Hello? And in the midst, as we journey through this blessed thing called life, we need to learn. We need to learn. Here it is that Paul says, not that I speak in respect of want, for I have learned, lessons learned, in whatsoever state I am, therewith to be content. He didn't learn this in the classroom. He learns through things that he went through. Lessons, valuable lessons and insight in life that caused his life to be victorious. For I, verse 12, he elaborates some more. Pray for me. This is so loaded, right, church, that we could just stay in verse 11 alone and just go through the whole morning and verse 11 alone. Because when I came across the word content, I said, boy, what a bad word that is in 2016. What a word. Anybody remember floppy disk in the computer age? Floppy disk. I have some floppy disk on my equipment at work. Use floppy disk up to now, believe it or not. And children sometimes come in there, school children and young children come in there. And when they say, hey, what's this? That's how you know you're getting older, okay? What's this? It's a flash drive. What is it? Something new? I say, boy, brother, let's pull up with something. See. I had just born, right? It's a reminder. But when I came across the word content, I said, Lord, if you, this word to so many persons today, they say, what this mean? Content. In a world that's driven by covetousness, everybody want more, dressed in all type of things. How rare it is to find a person that is content. In a covetous society, Jesus said, take heed and beware of covetousness. 10 commandments, thou shalt not covet, like a cancer that eats out the contentment of God's people and society. Oh, that God will give us peace and rest to be content. Not lazy, no, but content. And I was so tempted to say, Lord, what a powerful word. What a message that needs to resonate and to be heard today in 2016. Paul say, I learn in whatever state I am, I learn to be content. Not the message this morning, just a little food for thought. Couldn't pass it and not say nothing. Verse 12. He says, for I know both how to be abased and I know how to abound. Everywhere in all things I am instructed both to be full and to be hungry, both to abound and to suffer need. The next verse, which is quoted so much, but is in reference to the verse before. He says, I can do all things through Christ which strengthens me. Both in abasing and abounding. Both in full and in hungry. Both to abound and also to suffer need. Church, I'm here this morning to tell you, whether in the palace or whether in the prison, we need to navigate, to function, and to conquer in each one. For life comprises of both. You see, much of the message today, God gonna bless you, God will do this and this and that and rich and palace. But let me tell you, life comprises. Think about Joseph's life. Started off in his father's house, father's favorite, father pet, everything. He couldn't do no wrong for his daddy, right at the top. so much so that it bred jealousy and envy in his brothers. He went from the father's favorite spoiled pickney, he was, to a pit and a prisoner and a slave. From there, the grace of God took him up, and he was up prominent in Potiphar's house. And as we read this morning, he went from right prominent on top back down to the prison. Can I tell you that life comprises of valleys and hills? Hills and valleys. Some will tell you it's all living the hill life. But can I tell you, life comprises of palaces and prisons. And even for the godly, we aren't exempt from this journey. Paul said, I have learned in every situation, both in the palace and both in the prison, both full and both hungry, to abound in each situation. When I have, I praise God. When I don't have, I praise God. I have learned to be instant in season and to be instant out of season. What a message for the church today. And can I tell you this morning, and it sounds so strange, can I tell you that you can crash in boat? Can I tell you both of them dangerous? Can I tell you that you're going to have to learn and you're going to need God's grace in both of them? Huh? It boggles the mind. It's yes, when you're in the prison and you're locked up and you cry in the midnight hour, bro, you're going to need God, my brother, when you're in the prison. But let me tell you, you're going to need God when you're in that palace. You're going to need God in the midst of prominence. Because there's a danger in both of them. And both of them can destroy you. Let me give you, again, let's look to God's word. For therein lies the power. Proverbs chapter 30. The words of a man called Agur. Proverbs chapter 30 and verse 8. The wise man Agur. He says, remove far from me vanity and lies. Give me neither poverty nor riches. Oh boy. Give me neither poverty nor riches. Feed me with food convenient for me. This seems so strange in modern day preaching and teaching. Everybody wants to be rich. He says, I want to be rich. Rich. The wise man Agur, seeking to strike a balance in life. But he goes on. Hear his concern in verse 9. Give me food, he says, convenient for me. But he continues, lest I be full and deny thee and say, who is the Lord? Or lest I be poor and steal and take the name of my God in vain. Church, this world we live in, I don't know how this world rotates on its axis. Because this world we live in so off balance. Hello? There are persons who take vows of poverty. Whole religions. That if you're going to be a minister, you have to take a vow of poverty. You can't own kranana. You don't know kranana mean, right? Nothing. Sorry. For the young people. Okay? Nothing. Right? They take vows of poverty. But my thing is, if you have a vow of poverty and you have nothing, how you can help anybody? You can't even help yourself. And God said he wants to have your cup running over, that you can run into others. You hear me? But in the same breath, before I finish talking about this side of Christianity that scream out vow of poverty, and the next side, the lap of luxury. Jetliners, fleets of planes, mansions, submarines, air-conditioned dog houses, and the list goes on of the atrocities, the scandals that break with no balance in the realm of Christianity. I watched a service where a man of God took off his jacket and with all humility, I'm trying to be generous, he handed his jacket and he said to the man, "Be careful with that. That's an Armani." He said, "I would never wear," I heard him, he said, "I would never wear a Timex. The only thing that rests on my hand is a Rolex." Let me tell you, see, anything in this life, the Bible says, a false balance is an abomination to the Lord. You feel the only abomination in the Bible is men that lay with man, a woman like woman. The Bible says a false balance is an abomination to the Lord. And this wise man, Agur, cried out to the Lord. He said, "Lord, give me some balance. Because I want to tell you, the temptation, and I know not you, you so spiritual, you know, but hear this. Hear the words. Church, we better hear God's word now. And let it soak into our very bone and marrow to help us. Because the wise man Agur here said in verse 9, as he said, "Lord," he said, "lest I be full and deny thee." Let me tell you, there is a risk. There is a risk that when you're in the palace, we can get full and get proud and cocky. Can I tell you, historically, biblically, a lot of men's downfall was not found in the pits battling. For David did not sin when he was in the wilderness in poverty with nothing. David's greatest transgression was found in the lap of comfort in the palace. In a time when man went out, when kings went out to battle, David stayed at home. In a time when at night, the Bible said, David got up, sleeping whole day, off balance, lap of love. Can I tell you that one of my criticisms of Solomon, you know why Solomon got in all them ton of trouble? Solomon didn't have a thing to do. No war was going on. There was no fight around him. You know, the devil find work for idle hands. Every day, Solomon wake up. No war to fight, no strategy, no struggle, food in abundance, peace on every side. I personally believe the young man went crazy. It only, how many wives he had? How many wives he had? Y'all tell me, no? How many, son? And how many concubines? How many concubines he had? 1,000 concubines? Now that don't sound like a rock crazy man, Colin. Huh? Let me say that one woman is enough. Hello? And all the cowards in the church. One woman is enough, brother. Hello? And if he wasn't crazy before he had all those women, I'm sure all those women drove him mad. Hello? Madness. One is enough. I want to tell you, there's a danger in being full. There's a danger to be found in the palace. That things get good. Your belly get full. And you get lazy and lethargic. Here it is that the wise man Agur said, "Neither give me riches nor poverty." I am very familiar with this word, with this verse. I've thought it, I've pondered it, and I slightly disagree with Agur here. I say, "Lord, you give me what you know I can handle." That's how I think. If you know I can handle and steward riches, give me. If you know I can't handle it, don't give me. Right? But I'm not going to limit God. Because the Bible says Abraham was very rich. Right? But you see, Hagar was scared. He was concerned. Because he has seen that in the midst, maybe he has seen, maybe he has felt, but he know what it's like to get full and get proud. It's easy in the midst of everything, bank account good, health good, checkup good, children getting all A's, in the midst of the palace, there's a danger there. And Hagar said, he said, lest I get full and deny thee and say, who is the Lord? You know, a big slang in Antigua, you know, around the world, self-made. If you see them cars, self-made. Team self-made. As if somehow we made ourselves. Everything I have because of my intelligence, my beauty, self-made. I wonder if you can stick it behind my truck marker and God made. I am what I am by the grace of Almighty God. You hear me? So all the self-made people, all the best for you in your journey. God made. God established, God needed lifestyle. I want to challenge your church. I want to prepare you too. Because what happens is, I find amazingly some criticisms of the church. And the church preaches much rightfully about sowing. Sometimes wrongfully about sowing. So, church. But let me tell you, after sowing comes harvest. Correct? How much teaching you hear about harvest? Stewardship, collection, distribution. How much teaching you hear about harvest? I've heard hundreds, if not thousands, of messages on sowing. Can't recall much, if any, good teaching about harvest. But can I tell you, you're going to need God in both. Oh, sowing is hard work. Let me tell you, harvest is hard work too. I dare say even harder. 1, 2 acres of land, you go plow up, get a plow, bam, ho, bam, so water. Hard work. Reaping now and harvest. 10 acres of mango, different fruit to collect. Who gonna pick them? The mango, the bag of seed, the bag of seeds to sow in that acre weighed about 10 pounds. The mangoes I reaped off of that acre were over 1,000 pounds. How do I move that? Where do I store that? What do I do with that? You see, sometimes I look at the church and we just so off balance. Sowing, and not telling people when the harvest come, what do you do with it? People have money, don't know what to do with the money. Confuse, no joke. Just have it there. Want to be good stewards of it. And not much information being taught about stewarding their finances. Hello? Church, I want to prepare you. I want to challenge you. Because some of you sowing, some of you doing well right, some of you living right. And I know the next season God going to put you in is harvest. But there's a danger in harvest too. There's a danger in harvest too, that when things get good, you get lazy. When you were broken on your face, church couldn't miss you. Don't shout me down now. Amen, brother. In my 18 years of serving God, I've seen it over and over again. When they are broke, busted, and messed up, church cannot miss them. And God, in His grace and mercy, raise them up. And they occasionally pay you a visit at their leisure. I've seen sick bodies lie down in pain, and God healed them. And when they were sick, them squeak and moan and come in church. And as soon as they get well, church can't see them. It's wickedness in the sight of God. It's wickedness. They got destroyed in the palace of life. You hear me? You are more committed when you are broke. You were more committed when things were bad. But now you're comfortable. lest I be full and say, who is God? There's a danger in the palace. There's a danger in comfort. That you sit back, get lazy, and relax in God. And Agar saw it happen. Perhaps he experienced it. And with a genuine heart, he said, Lord, don't give me riches, lest I get full and forget and see who is the Lord. Let me tell you, see, this world tell you get rich. God's word says get wise. The world says get rich. God's word says get wise. Because you're going to need the wisdom to steward the harvest when it comes in. I posted something on my Facebook just the other day. 10 NBA basketball players who are broke now. And one by one, the top 10, who in their career over a few years amassed 95 million, 65 million, 35 million, millions and millions. Present wealth today, 10,000, 100,000 out of 65 million. Hello? And they have more life to live. So the 100,000 they have left have a stretch between now. Because they're only 45 now. They have more life to live if God spare their life. I want to challenge your church because there's a danger in being full. There's a danger in being full that we get become complacent, lazy, and deny God. We become independent of God. We don't need God no more, for we think that we can make it on our own. You want me to tell you about nine fools in the Bible? Let me tell you about nine fools in the Bible. You know who are nine fools in the Bible? The nine lepers who got healed by Jesus. Messed up, ostracized from their family. Nine lepers got a touch from Jesus.
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0: Yes, yet with gratitude for a long and well-lived life, that we announce the passing of our matriarch, Thelma Ramona James Hughes, affectionately known as Motsi or Sister Mona, originally of Erland's Village. She later made her home in St. Thomas, USVI, and most recently resided in Coleraine, Massachusetts, in the U.S. Motsi was born on July 16, 1927, and departed this life on August 10, 2026, at a remarkable age of 99 years. She was the beloved wife of the late Lemuel James. She leaves to mourn her 7 children, Dalma, Wilbur, Myron, and Gerald James, Cleo Cathilda Hampson, Julie Arter, Cindy Churchill, and one stepson, Jesse James. She was the cherished grandmother of Michelle, Patrick, Kofi, Simone, Russell and Ramona James, Blair, Joel and Theon James, Cleo Antoinette Cordis, Shazia Hampson, Javon, Jamari and Ronique James, Jamique and Gerald James, Rashida Krieger and Leanna Churchill, Rishaw Nital, deceased, adopted granddaughter Marcia McKenzie, and the proud great-grandmother of 21. Also left to cherish her memories are her adopted children, Debbie Montesu, Desiree Gonzalez Antonio, Simeon Richardson, and their children. Her siblings include Aurora Ambrose of Earlings, Gertrude Thompson, and Lindy Joseph in Boston, Lorraine Christian, Eulenis James, Ashton Joseph, all deceased. She is also mourned by her aunts, Vida and Jane Ann, Clarissa Jacob James, Janet Francis James, and Beverly Hector James, her son-in-laws, Anthony Hampson, Edward Arter, and Douglas Churchill. Among her many nieces and nephews are Rosalie Cochran and Gartel Ambrose of Earlins, Barrymore and Derek Christian, and Veronica Joseph in St. Thomas, Nora, Eustace, and Lorenzo in Boston. Her many cousins include Heather Osborne, Claudette Janet, Denfield, Olivette, Anita, Tilora, Auckland, and Viviana. She was related to the Hughes, Prince, Henrys, Tongues, Josephs, Jacobs, Farquhars, Benjamins, Prices, Simons, Erskines, and Batchelors families in Antigua, as well as the Hodges, Carties, Richardsons, Connors, and Hughes families in Anguilla. Among her cherished friends were Mrs. Sybil McKay, Miss Mott, Miss Gretlin Baptiste, Mr. Dugan and Nettie Brown, Doctors Pat and Ernest M. New, Mrs. Mavis Samuel, and Judith James. Motsi was deeply loved by her church families of the Memorial Moravian and St. Andrew's Episcopal Churches in St. Thomas. Through her long life, she has touched many lives with her prayers, warmth, kindness, faith, and presence, leaving a lasting and positive impact on all who had the privilege of knowing her. She also leaves to mourn a host of other relatives, dear friends, and loved ones too numerous to mention. The first viewing will be held on Friday, September 25th, 2026, from 4 p.m. to 6 p.m. at the Turnbull Funeral Chapel. A service of thanksgiving celebrating the life of Thelma Ramona Hughes James, affectionately known as Motsi and Sister Mona, will be held at Memorial Moravian Church in St. Thomas on September 26, 2026. Viewing will be from 9 to 10 a.m., while the service will begin at 10 a.m. Interment will be in the Memorial Moravian Cemetery. May her sweet soul rest in perpetual peace and rise in glory. It is with great sadness and regret that I announce the death of Mrs. Doris Ermine Adams Archer of No. 11 Florence Nightingale Lane, New Brunswick, Basseterre, St. Kitts. Mrs. Doris Adams peacefully transitioned into glory on September 18, 2026, at the blessed age of 99 years. She was predeceased by her loving parents, Albert Edward Archer and Mary Jane Victoria Archer, husband, Norris Adams, her siblings, her loving niece, Jasmine Lenore Henry, and nephews, Eric and Albert Henry. Doris Adams leaves to mourn many nieces and nephews, including Marlene Patricia Stanierson family, Daphne Menon family, Yvette Edwards and husband Julius Edwards, Cicely Lee and husband Luther Lee and family, Heather Bradshaw and husband Ernie Bradshaw and family, Deborah Liebert and family, Anthony and Joyce C. Wilshire and family, Yvette Vieira and family,
1: Brandon V.

0: Here and family, Monica Fleming and family, Valerie Hillary and family, Arthur Adams, adoptive relatives Lynette Thwaites, Emily Morel, Mariel June, and Vinetta Lane and family, her best friend and confidant Daphne Paul Barker, many godchildren to include Gordon Manning, Renette Rollins, Patricia Warwood, Jarek Hodge. The family of the late Doris Adams wishes to convey special thanks to Reverend Onita Warner, pastor of the Zion Moravian Church and Zion Moravian Church family, members of the Moravian Senior Club, Andrea Keynes, Calvin Jenkins, and the staff of Jenkins Funeral Home. Doris Adams was also related to the Duncans of Antigua and Guyana. We would also like to thank her close friends Charlotte and Percy Powell, Jadis Manning and family, the Poles, Hyacinth Gomes, Nurse Sylvia Manning, Matron Sonia Daly Finley, Viola Jacobs, Mavis Frederick, Desmond Stevens, Desi Brown, Ian Patches Liebert, Lucille Roberts, the Honorable Denzel Douglas, and Honorable Jeffrey Hanley, Acting Prime Minister. The celebration and Thanksgiving service for the life of Miss Adams, affectionately called Aunt Doris and Lady Adams, will be held on Tuesday, 6 October 2026 at 10 a.m. at the Zion Moravian Church, Victoria Road in Basseterre. May her soul rest in peace and rise in glory.
1: With hearts filled with love, my family and I announce the transition of my beloved father, Vincent Curtis Parker, affectionately known as VP or Mariba of Five Islands. Born on the 2nd of May, 1953, he completed his earthly journey on the 30th of August, 2026, at the age of 73. Vincent was the son of Beryl Parker and Arthur Parker, both deceased. He was brother to Alfonso Parker of Grace Farm, Trevor Parker of Piccadilly, and the late Carmelo Parker of England. He was also brother to sisters, the late Christina Parker, whose family resides in Otters Newtown, and Cavella Parker Francis and her family, who reside in Florida. His legacy lives on through his three children, Senator Malaika Parker of Jonas Road, Lester Parker of Freeman's Village, and Bradley Renee and his family, all residing in St. Lucia. That legacy also lives through his grandchildren, Mene, Kinaya, and Anta Lewis, and Jariba, Kalik, and Jalik Parker. He leaves behind many nieces and nephews, and many great nieces and nephews. His extended family includes the Parkers of John Hughes, Old Road, Jennings, and Bolands, as well as the Jarvis and Harvey family. Beyond his family, Dad touched generations through friendship, teaching, and service. He was loved and respected by scores of former students and colleagues from Cedar Grove Primary School, the Princess Margaret School, Pierce Secondary School, All Saints Secondary School, and Jennings Secondary School. His wide circle of friends included the late Livy General Samuel and his family of Hutton, Marius Smith of Cox Hill, Lionel G. Liberta, Cedar Grove,

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0: And a pleasant good morning to everyone on the sound of my voice, everyone that's watching at home. This is the Friday edition of the Morning Point Show. This is I, Dr. Lee, here to host with you. But before we start to this very interesting show that we have for today, we're going to take a morning prayer. Dear Lord and Father, we come before and we thank you for some blessings and mercies that you've us throughout our entire week. We ask that you continue to guide and protect us. Lord, we ask that you continue to protect and guide the leaders of as well as all the service, the doctors, the teachers, the bus drivers, the firemen, the policemen, and all the people that dedicate their life in service of you. Nation, and this broadcasting network as we look forward to how this Friday will work in your way. In Jesus' name we pray, amen. Amen. And we're going to take a short break and we'll be right back with the morning news.
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1: From Samoa in the Pacific to Antigua and Barbuda in the Caribbean, the baton of the Commonwealth is being passed once again. In 2026, our family of nations prepares for the next and 28th Commonwealth Heads of Government meeting.
2: Children, 2026 will be a defining moment for Antigua and Barbuda, and we look forward to welcoming 56 countries to our shores. Our Commonwealth family will discuss and act together for the benefit of the people we serve. At this pivotal time, it is important that we stand together as small states, emerging nations, and developed countries. We rise to meet our challenges. We must deliver for our people.
3: Antigua and Barbuda hosts the 28th Commonwealth Heads of Government meeting at a time of global turmoil, climatic upheaval, stalled growth, and lower standards of living. It is a moment of opportunity for the Commonwealth to rally round our common values and the common cause of making our democracies work for our 2.7 billion people. I am convinced that we are ready to reduce trade barriers, deliver high-impact investments, invest in youth skills for a historic expansion of Commonwealth businesses and markets, and protect our planet for our shared prosperity.
4: The Commonwealth's focus on resilience, environmental, climate, democratic, is more relevant now than ever before. Because these are not abstract ideas. These are about real people. The fisher person adapting to new seas. The mother ensuring that her children thrive. That young person shaping our world. In Antigua and Barbuda, you will feel the pulse of a nation that stands tall. We may be tiny in size, but we are mighty in purpose.
1: Join us as we journey in Antigua and Barbuda.
5: I may want to do every single thing for you. 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
6: I wish I knew why she was angry all the time. And I wish she realized I do my best when she's just calm.
7: Mommy,
6: just hear me out first. I respect you, and when you show me respect, it makes me want to do better. I know you support me and have my back, and I'm going to make you proud. Just talk to me calm and hear me out, please. Positive parenting
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My name is Elizabeth Fain, and here are the stories we're following at this time. Locally, Africa Caricom Ghana returns to an elegant celebration of fashion. Antigua its bid to host 2027 finals. Regionally, West Indies women begin World Cup quarterfinals quest with impressive outing. And internationally, UN delegates walk out on Netanyahu as Abbas urge end to Israel occupation. And now for the news in detail. Locally, on Saturday, October 3rd, the elegance of Africa will meet the vibrancy of the Caribbean. Antigua and Barbuda Nations Support Commission hosts its highly anticipated annual Africa CARICOM Month Gala dinner at the Quartzland Hotel. 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

exciting door celebration completed by with music, complemented by music, creating an atmosphere designed to showcase not only the historical ties between Africa and the Caribbean, but the creativity, energy, and cultural expressions that continue to unite their people. The annual gala forms part of the Commission's activities in observance of Africa CARICOM Month and provides an opportunity to celebrate shared heritage while reinforcing the importance of preserving that history for future generations. $150 each and are available through ticketing ticketplus.events or by calling 464-6377. 20-year-old Shaw has been remanded in connection with the deadly Bath Lodge shooting that claimed the life of pregnant mother Sequania Anthony and left two others injured. Shaw appeared before Chief Magistrate Nayo Emmanuel on Thursday morning, where he faced charges stemming from the late-night attack at a Bath Lodge residence. He is charged with the murder of 20-year-old Anthony, along with shooting with intent to murder 24-year-old Kelvin Samuel and 13-year-old Joshua Mead. According to police, the three victims were inside a Bath Lodge home on Monday night when the three masked intruders forced their way inside and opened fire. Anthony died as a result of the shooting, while Samuel and Mead sustained injuries. Shaw is scheduled to return to court on November 25th for his first committal hearing. Management of Chase Distributors Limited are mourning the sudden death of 45-year-old employee Eddie Montel. Montel had been a member of staff at Chase for only 18 months before he passed. The company says he reported feeling unwell on Wednesday and was later found unresponsive in the company's warehouse. Proprietor Desmond Chase described Montel as saying his passing has shocked the entire company. He further extended his condolences to Montel's family. Chase also visited Montel's family on Wednesday evening to personally offer condolences and reaffirm his commitment to assisting them. On Thursday, management and staff gathered with Montel's immediate family at Chase Distributors for a moment of silence and prayers in his memory. The company has extended its deepest sympathies to Montel's family and friends. Antiguan and Barbudan citizens could soon have a faster way to

0: Residents say the system is expected to reduce waiting times, ease congestion, and make immigration process more efficient. It will also allow immigration officers to focus on requiring additional while routine processing is handled by an automated system. Cabinet says the initiative will particularly benefit frequent travelers, families, and business travelers. Officials stress that existing immigration and border security control will remain in place, while technology being used to make verification and clearance more efficient. Cabinet also highlighted the need to protect passenger information and ensure the system meets immigration, data protection, and national security requirements. The initiative forms part of a wider effort to modernize border management services and improve the experience for citizens returning home. Akela Muirhead reporting for PBN News.
1: Antigua and Barbuda has officially entered the race to host 2027 Caribbean Premier League CPL Finals, with Prime Minister Gaston Browne confirming to Antigua.news that the country has formally submitted its bid. The confirmation comes just days after the Antigua and Barbuda Falcons made history by winning the 2026 CPL title, adding fresh momentum to the island's push to bring the league's championship stage to home soil. The government had previously expressed interest in hosting the finals, but the confirmation marks a significant with the bid

avoid that, because you might get in and poof, power gone, and you're stuck in that box without ear. Take cover under a strong table or a bed, or crouch against an inside wall or in a corner, and cover face and your head with your arms. Remember, DCH, drop, cover, hold on. 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Most injuries during earthquakes happen when something drop and hit people entering or exiting a building. 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

Welcome back. And in regional developments, the goal of women is automatic qualification for CC Women's World Cup.

0: and 13th century. The next best score after the openers came in the extras column with 22. Chinnell Henry contributed 19 with a bat as they closed on 299 for 6 in their 50 overs. The West Indies were without Matthews to start the defense of that total due to cramps. And the hosts did put up a fight early, putting on 34 for the first wicket and then 49 for the third, with Modesta Mupachikwa featuring in both partnerships. But she kept losing her top-order partners just as they got starts. She was the last Zimbabwe batter out, making 86 as they amassed 200 all-out in 43.3 overs. Aliyah Allain was the pick of the West Indies bowlers, taking 3 wickets at a cost of 44 runs in 6.3 overs. Janile Glasgow, Ashmini Munisa and Afi Fletcher all took 2 wickets each as Matthews was not needed with the ball. The West Indies women defeating Zimbabwe by 99 runs. The second one-day international will be on Sunday, beginning at 3:30 a.m. Eastern Caribbean time. Wayne Cunningham, TTT Sport.
1: And in international developments, dozens of diplomats at the UN General Assembly have staged a walkout with Prime Minister Benjamin Netanyahu's speech. The moment of protest took place right as Netanyahu took to the podium. It followed a speech by Palestinian President Mohamed Abbas, who addressed the UN General Assembly by video after the U.S. denied him a visa. Here's more.
2: With Palestinians still being killed in Gaza and settler attacks in the occupied West Bank at record levels, Palestinian President Mahmoud Abbas gave a warning.
3: We warn you today, do not allow another Nakba to occur. Do not allow further massacres like those that occurred in 1948. Do not allow terrorist gangs protected by the Israeli occupation forces to burn Palestinian homes while their occupants are sleeping inside them. Do not allow our children to live afraid and threatened.
2: For the second year running, Abbas could not enter the United States to deliver his speech in person. Washington refused his visa, so the leader of the Palestinian Authority addressed the hall in a recorded message to delegates in his absence. Hours later, Benjamin Netanyahu took the same podium in person, the applause coming from the public gallery filled with supporters invited by Israel. Several In 38 minutes at the podium, Netanyahu did not mention a Palestinian state. He did mention countries who recognized one last year.
4: There are some, and most recently, especially in Western Europe, who have chosen not to stand up. The leaders of these countries have chosen to succumb to the anti-Semitic mobs. They've chosen weakness. They've chosen appeasement.
2: Palestine was front and center at the UN. In a meeting on the two-state solution, the Palestinian Prime Minister joined them by video. He was refused a visa, too.
5: The situation on the ground is bleaker than it has ever been.
2: At a ministerial meeting on UNRWA, the UN agency for refugees, more than 50 countries pledged to keep it running, despite the fact bulldozed its Jerusalem headquarters and prohibits most of its supplies and all international staff from entering Gaza.
6: UNRWA is still the target of political assassination. And if we allow for UNRWA to be dismantled, we are allowing for hundreds of thousands of people in Gaza, for 2 million people in Gaza, to go hungry, to go cold.
7: From Iran to Ukraine to Sudan, wars have dominated discussions all week. But the situation in the occupied Palestinian territories has been debated by world leaders in this building longer than any other. And still, no solution in sight. Gabriel Elizondo, Al Jazeera at the United Nations in New York.
1: And now we'll have the news in Spanish with Alejandro Collio.
8: You ever hear earthquake call and say, "Hello, Miss Lee, yes, it's me, earthquake, I come in Tuesday around 10? No, sir. 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
23: I mean, one have to do every single thing for you. Why can't you just take up your things and them and go ahead and live with your father?
24: I wish I knew why she was angry all the time. 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

0: 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Now, this morning weather.
1: You ever hear earthquake call and say, "Hello, Miss Lee, this is me, earthquake, I come in Tuesday around 10. No, sir. Earthquake does arrive and I know. And when it come, it shake all sense and sensitivity out of we. Remain calm, stay inside, and do the DCH. Drop, cover, hold on. One shake can start your noise earthquake. Make a move to a safe place. 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
16: Here's a look at the latest forecast for Antigua and Barbuda. Valid up to 8 p.m. tomorrow, Friday, 25th September, 2026. A relatively dry and stable air mass will continue to restrict shower activity across the islands over the next 24 hours. However, pockets of low-level moisture may generate brief periods of light passing showers. So for tonight, expect partly cloudy skies with a 20% or slight chance of showers and overnight lows that may dip to 23 degrees Celsius. 73 degrees Fahrenheit. Then tomorrow, expect partly cloudy skies once again with a 40% or moderate chance of showers and daytime highs of up to 34 degrees Celsius or 93 degrees Fahrenheit. Expect winds from the east-southeast at 7 to 22 kilometers per hour or 5 to 14 miles per hour with lighter spells tonight. Expect seas of up to 1.2 feet. Rainfall to date for the month of September is 60.4 millimeters or 2.38 inches. Sunrise tomorrow will be at 5:56 and sunset at 6:01. This brings us to the end of the daily forecast for Antigua and Barbuda. I am Trissy Spencer-Lake, reporting from the Antigua and Barbuda Meteorological Service.
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11: I be yelling Jesus, I be yelling God, I be yelling Yeshua, some say Allah. 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Some does say Jah. Assalamu alaikum. Alaikum salam. Give it up to Jah. 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

0: 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This is the Morning Point Show. I'm Dr. E here with Alejandro Correo. He's Dr. Correo también. And also Dr. Lee.
1: Buenos días.
0: Ese tiempo en la mañana donde tenemos la oportunidad para hablar poquito español con ustedes. Yes, this is the time of the morning when we get to speak a bit of Spanish with you guys. It's say, como se dice. We want you to learn Spanish because as a government of Barbuda rightfully said, Spanish is the second language of Antigua and Barbuda. So Alejandro, what are we learning today?
1: So let me check what I have for today, please.
0: Let me check the graphic for today. We're getting it. It's right. It's coming up. I just saw it. For some reason, we're not seeing the today, but we're gonna get it. Okay, here we go. I think it's ready. Yes,
1: oh,

0: into speaking Spanish. So today we're learning how to say, I am going to the beach with my friends. Voy a la playa. La playa means beach. Con is with.
1: Yes.
0: And my friends,
1: mis
0: amigos. There we have it. Let's say it together, guys. Voy a la playa con mis amigos.
1: Voy a la playa con mis amigos.
0: How do you say right here on the Morning Point Show?
1: Yes.
0: Before you know it, at Denver Barbuda, we'll be speaking Spanish. Everybody speaking Spanish. You know, what is amazing? You just walk around and then Spanish just becomes
2: so common.
0: It's just a common thing, you know. We're just switching English and Spanish at any given time. Okay, so I think now it's time for our question of the day. What do we do today? Okay, let's see this one.
2: Boy.
0: If my friend asks me to be a godfather for his baby, later finds out the baby isn't his, am I still the godfather?
1: Sensible question.
0: Let me see. Fred asked me to be the godfather for his baby. He later finds out the baby's not mine. Am I still the godfather?
3: Yes. Not the father.
0: So
1: yeah,
0: said,
1: I think so.
0: Keegan said, you're still the godfather, but he's just not the father. Continue being godfather. Well. Okay, this is a very interesting question. We want to know what you think about that. You know, that'd be so stubborn.
2: I don't think you're godfather anymore. Is there some point to my parents?
0: You're gonna have to find the real father. And see if the real father want him to still be the godfather.
2: Exactly.
0: Oh my goodness. Let's go to our quote of the day today.
2: Quote of the day, you don't have to those who pass. Once again,

0: 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Remember, point with an E. Without the E, pointless, because we don't get the email. themorningpointshow@gmail.com. All right, I think we have a word of the day. What's our word of the day? Vicarious.
1: Vicarious.
2: Hey, meaning experience in the imagination or through the experience of others, rather than directly or personally. For example, she felt in a sense of vicarious excitement watching her friend travel the world.
0: Okay, there you have it, the word of the day. Please use it in a sentence today. Write it down. I hope you guys have your little notebook now. Exactly. In that notebook, what y'all are putting every morning, especially our young people home, or even adults, you're putting the word of the day, meaning an example, and you're putting also the Spanish phrase that you're learning every morning and what it means. Okay, there you have a little notebook, you know, school calling every morning here on the Boarding Point Show, and we want learning with us, growing with us as a neighborhood. And speaking about neighborhood, coming up we're gonna have our neighborhood check-in. Love people neighborhood check-in, but first Dr. Lee has our morning health tips brought to you by Family Dentistry.

0: Well, Dr. Lee, what do you have for us today? I know there are a lot of vitamins out there, but today you're talking about what vitamin are you talking about today?
1: Vitamin E.
0: Vitamin E. Here we go.
1: So vitamin E is a very powerful antioxidant, which neutralizes free radicals and protects cells from oxidative damage throughout the body. It also supports brain health, which may help slow cognitive decline and aging and protects neurological function. And then it also promotes healthy skin. It nourishes the skin with the skin barrier, reduces the UV induced healing, And it also supports heart health. It may prevent the oxidation of the LDL cholesterol, key step in plaque formation, as well as boosting the immune function, enhances the body immune response and help fight off infections, supports eye health, may reduce the risk of age-related macular degeneration and cataracts, and it's important for anyone. It's really needed at all life stages, cell signaling and gene expression, as well as overall wellness. So, food sources, you have almonds, sunflower seeds, vegetable oils such as sunflower oil and wheat germ oil, spinach and avocado. How much will an adult need? Well, from 14 years old, you can take 15 milligrams a day. In women that are pregnant, 15 as well. In breastfeeding, you take it about

0: to call every morning. It's 562-9790 to check in with the neighborhood. Let us know what's happening. Let us know that you're okay. Let us know that God woke you up this morning and he's giving you another day. All right, we're getting that caller again. Let's see if we got them this time. Good morning, neighbor. Hello? All right. We're Lescott. All right, so I guess we're still trying to get Lescott. You start off the batting this morning on the wrong foot. Come on, Lescott. All right, we're trying to get our callers connected this morning. 562-9790 is the number to call. We're always so elated to hear from you guys. You know, how's things going, Dr. Lee?
1: Definitely, everything's going well. And, you know, I love hearing from the people every morning. So it's very good.
0: Yeah. All right, we're still, I think we have a caller now. Let's see if we got them. Hello, good morning, neighbor.
2: Hi, good morning.
0: Hello, Rossi. You?
2: I'm pretty fine.
0: Okay, nice hearing from you this morning. But you want to say good morning to?
2: Good morning to one of us. Happy birthday, Grandma, to all our celebrating their birthday today. I want to wish them all the best. God's blessing, long life to come. All of us celebrating anniversaries. Happy anniversary is going out to them. Tribute greeting is going out to all our mourning the loss of our loved ones. So, Prime Minister's family, a pleasant good morning. The Attorney General's family, pleasant good morning. The Governor General, a pleasant good morning. To all the government ministers and all the government senators, a pleasant good morning. And their family, a pleasant good morning. To my Captain, the Honorable Dwayne George and family Borland, a pleasant good morning. Never catching the Honorable Randall's one family wishes, a pleasant good morning. To Ivan and his family in New York, a pleasant good morning. To Rooting Hector family in Newfield, calling Hector family in Newfield, Iola and her family in Newfield, Gloria Williams and family in All Saints, Horton and Jeffrey Joseph in All Saints, never getting to the George and family in Danvers, Antia and her family in Danvers, Sharon Christopher and her family, a pleasant good morning. Judy, in the Captain Greeting is Judy, we are and we know God.

0: Tuesday, Elsie Linda, Josiah Freestone, and Brian. She's working with my daughter. And good morning to everybody. Oh, we love you. Oh, him. Thank you, my love, man. To all in all those friends and family, to Jackie Emily and Bola and Jazz and Sarah, that's me, over also to all who very or who are playing, and have a good day. Good morning, Elvin, to see you.
1: I know,
0: and Elvin, you know,
1: what
0: happened? You know, I have that I have in a taxi.

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I gave him birthday greetings yesterday. If my producer can phone, I need to give this man, he turns 90, his birthday greeting is in

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1: Thanks, the Duncan, the morning doers. The sweeter. Yeah, of course, it's. And also, we just hit. Maybe Hector. He's the one who will practice here. I'm going to go to the guys. But let me tell you. But if you're. So you have a good day.
2: All right, you so much, Lescott. Have a good day. Thank you for calling.
3: All right, that was Lescott. And, oh my goodness. It's a good thing I gave the best. I gave the birthday greeting yesterday, you know, because now I can't find it on my phone. Good morning, neighbor!
4: Good morning, neighbor. How are you?
3: We are great. How are you?
4: I'm okay. Is Mr. Lee there?
3: Yes,

0: your hot song.
1: Okay, because it's all.
0: I didn't know you played a good song.
1: Is it with Keegan?
0: You
1: know? Was Keegan his song?
2: How are you?
0: Keegan is here.
2: He's right here smiling because he's hearing your voice.
3: Morning, Egan.
4: I've said good morning to you.
3: Blessed morning to you too.
4: How is the family?
3: Everybody is well.
4: You don't have a car, but you know that.
3: Yeah, but
4: you
3: don't show me
4: well. Huh?
3: You
4: show me well. Come, you can't go show me well. You can't go show me well. You can't give me one to my letter to you.
2: I'm not getting involved.
4: For nobody.
2: I surrender.
4: Okay? Okay?
2: Yes, he said okay. Who you
4: said?
2: This
4: is the Phoenix.
2: Phoenix is off today.
4: Mm-hmm. Okay. Well, let me take this opportunity to say a blessed and good morning to our family. So, whoever is that is connected to others, blessed good morning. Let me take this opportunity, a blessed and peaceful morning to Mr. Harris and her husband and their family. Blessed good morning. And also to Mr. and Mrs. Isaac. I want to say happy birthday to their daughter, wishing her all the best along with others, and also to Mrs. Corbett Nolan and family, and also to Mrs. Smith, Christopher and Miss Lincoln. Each and everyone, no one gets so, have a blessed and peaceful morning. All the American sisters, bye bye. And to you, Mr. L.B. Nadal.
2: Yes.
4: And Mr. Lee, you have a blessed day. Same to the Lord. Okay. And to Mr. Keegan, Jim, my friend and my buddy, blessed good morning to him.
2: He's your buddy for life.
4: Yeah, that's my friend, man. I don't know how to do it. Come on, wait up.
2: All right. We love you. Yes. Since I throw it, Keegan, for
5: ever, okay? Locked in.
2: She came on air saying one morning she's so glad that her mother, what she said? What did she say the morning, Keegan? That her mother had her?
5: Yes.
2: So she could have met Keegan.
5: That's right.
2: Well.
5: That's what amazing.
2: What's a woman love a man?
5: That's amazing.
2: The number to call is 562-9790. We want to hear from you. I'm still trying to get that birthday greeting. I'm so glad I did it in advance yesterday. Because I want to believe disappearing messages were on my phone, so it disappeared. But birthday greeting going out to a man that lives on George Street, coming from his family in New Jersey, and he's turning 98 today.
5: That is right.
2: These are details I'm remembering. But happy birthday to you. Those greetings coming from your children and grandchildren in the U.S. I'm trying to remember your name. Do forgive me.
5: Is it Mr.
2: Mathen? I should get it back.
5: Is it Mr. Mathen?
6: Advance birthday greetings to Linda. Sweet Linda. Oh, my God. See you later.
2: All right. Linda, you can't call up the woman named Keegan. You know. I'll see you get jealous.
5: Good morning, neighbor.
7: Good morning, Andy. When a car is so dangerous, I could tell Keegan that Keegan is very dangerous.
3: Good morning, Keegan.
7: Good morning to the RPM. Tell that Keegan, you're the god of them sugar. Andy, I'm getting better. I love the boy, but Keegan is the man.
2: Have a great day. See, I'm not getting involved. All these women fighting over Keegan.
5: Yes.
2: I'm not getting. You know when you try to break up a fight and somebody get an innocent tump?
5: Exactly.
2: You're not a part of the fight, you get tump in your face.
5: You have to back up.
2: I'm backing away.
5: Let it happen. Just let it happen.
2: Let it happen. The number to call is 562-9790. We love to hear from you here in the Love People Neighborhood Check-In. Good morning, neighbor.
8: Hi. Good morning, neighbor.
2: Hi. How are you?
8: I'm doing good.
2: All right. Talk to me.
8: I just call in to wish our daughter a very, very, very special happy birthday today. Her name is Dionne Isaacs. She's the daughter of Philip and Monica Isaacs. And then her brother also sends birthday greetings and his wife to her. All her friends, her working colleagues, all those who had anything at all to do with her upbringing, we want to say thank you to all of them, her teachers, her godparents, all those who were involved. This morning is a proud morning for us. She's celebrating her birthday, and we wish God's blessings over her life to the day and always. Thank you.
2: Alright, thank you so much for calling. Have a great day, and I'm sure they're so happy that you remembered them this morning to give them that greeting.
5: Yes.
2: Alright, it's all about showing love here in the Love People neighborhood check-in, and you don't know what it means to just, you know, be tuned into the show and hear someone calling in to say hello to you or greet you. It makes your day. It encourages you, you know? Mm-hmm. You know that someone out there loves you.
5: Of course, you know? Of course.
2: We have another neighbor. Good morning.
9: Buenos dias, what a player con mi amigos!
2: Buenos dias! Trying to hear you, but I'm not hearing you very well here in the studio.
9: I wonder why you're not hearing me. I would know that what is it was supposed to be. Come on, little bit.
5: Yes, you can. You can.
9: Boy a la playa con mi amigos!
2: Yes, boy a la playa. You learned it today.
9: Yes! See. Hey, beautiful, good morning to everybody on set. Good morning to Althea. Good morning to Ross Rump. Good morning to the script to Lady Mary. And good morning to my very special friend, Tech Bat Lester. You guys have a fantastic Friday.
5: Yes,
2: all
5: yes.
2: Right, you too. We miss you. See you on May.
9: Okay.
2: All right, take care. There you have it. Jelly Bee checking in, of course. You know, whenever she's not here on her day off, she checks in to make sure we're good here on the set. And she wants everyone to know that she's good. Thank you so much for checking in, Jelly Beans. We have another neighbor. Good morning.
5: Good morning, neighbor.
10: Morning.
2: Good morning.
10: Good morning.
2: Mary?
10: Yes, blessed morning.
2: Blessed morning to you, Mary.
10: How are you all this morning?
2: We are good. We are blessed. Blessed.
5: And highly favored.
10: All right, thank you. A blessed morning to Antigua and Barbuda. And a blessed morning to our wonderful, intelligent, vibrant Prime Minister, Aston Bongo Rastanati Brown, and his wonderful family, and all of the rest of the government. Bless him. A blessed morning to you, Mrs. Situation, the Prime Minister's office, lovely lady. Hester. A blessed morning, Timor. I always love you, sir. Blessed morning. Catch you over there, sweet. Blessed morning to you. Hope you're okay. Miss James, a blessed morning to you. Colin James' mom, a blessed morning to you. Miss Lemon, a blessed morning to you, mom. You know I always love you too, Miss Lemon. Miss Moore, a blessed morning to you and your sister. You know I love you, Miss Moore. Blessed morning. Miss Mary, a blessed morning to you. Avril, a blessed morning to you and the children and them. Hope that is okay. Lekka, a blessed morning to you. You and your brother, a blessed morning. And last is not least, my mate, a blessed morning to you, mom. And let me take this opportunity to say happy birthday to Diane Isaac. I know Diane Isaac since she was a little girl, and where Miss Isaac come from, so I know Miss Isaac a long time. So I say, bless, happy birthday to you, Diane Isaac. May the good Lord may the live to see and celebrate many and many more, and it coming from Mary, from Old Road. Okay. I'm coming to you now with Psalms 37, verse 1 to 8. Fret not thyself over evildoers. Neither be thou envious against the works of iniquity. For they shall soon be cut down like the grass and wither as the green herb. Trust in the Lord and do good, so shalt thou dwell in the land, and verily thou shalt be fed. Delight thyself also in the Lord, and he shall give thee the desires
4: of thine own heart. Commit thy way unto the Lord, trust also in him, and he shall bring it to pass. And he shall bring it forth thy righteousness as the light, and thy judgment as the moon. Rest in the Lord, and wait patiently for him. Set not thyself because of him who prospereth in his ways, but of the man who bringeth wicked desires, did it that deserve to pass. Flee from anger and cease from anger and forsake wrath. Set not thyself in any ways to do evil. This is the word of the Lord.
2: Thanks be to God. Mary, thank you. We needed that this morning.
11: And let me say blessed morning to Mr. Phoenix. And Tegan, a blessed morning to you. Aldomina Arsene call you. When you're in the studio, I will say a blessed morning.
3: Blessed morning, ma'am.
11: Okay, you all have a wonderful weekend.
2: All right, yes, you too, darling.
11: All right.
2: All right, remember once again the number to call is 562-9790. It's a morning check-in. The Love People Neighborhood check-in here on your number one breakfast morning show. And just a bit of information for you guys who are loving to watch us on TV. Next week, actually, for next week, Monday to Friday, we will not be on TV next week. Because we are revamping, doing some technical upgrade here in the studio, so the morning show will be exclusively on the radio. Yeah. That's 99.1 Point FM, and also on Platinum. You need to tune in with us on the radio, but you're going to still wake up with us, same show, but only we'll be able to see our handsome faces for the whole of the next week, so you're going to have to tune in with us on radio, okay? But we'll be back and fresh and ready to go the following week. We have a neighbor on the line. Good morning.
5: Good morning.
12: Good morning, that's CPG and that's LD in your bell.
2: How are you?
12: Be kind of alright.
2: You're kind of? I want you to be 100% alright. What's wrong?
12: No, I can't be 100% when some people think that Point FM money program belongs to them alone.
5: Oh, no.
12: 12 times me try to tell it. And guess what? Me cast is last Tuesday. Was to wish two family members happy birthday and never get married.
2: Oh, Lord. That right? You got your darling. Sorry about
12: them
2: that.
12: Go out and look for people who have to add to the list. Come on.
2: Okay. But you're here now.
12: I don't want to support the same stuff. What I'm supposed to dress, people have a family just to do the same too. Call some today and some tomorrow.
2: That's okay.
12: I'm trying to call in two or three times because other persons are trying to get in.
2: That is true. All right. Thank you.
12: Okay.
2: All right.
12: So I just wanted to send love and blessings to everybody. I'm on behalf of forgetting this man. We couldn't get people with Ireland birthday, but it's okay. And much love to everyone and anybody who support labor and true labor rights, go out and vote. So then we'll talk about true labor rights, tell them to do the right thing. See y'all, have a good day. Bye.
2: All right, take care.
5: Oh, boy. Spicy.
2: Since Tuesday, you tried to get in.
5: Had a spicy call.
2: All right, thank you. That's welcome all our neighbors here, you know? Talking by it.
5: That's the passion we want.
2: Say it. Talk your mind. Don't put anything up in the fridge. Good morning.
13: Good morning, neighbors.
5: Good morning.
13: Well. Mm-hmm. A blessed morning is to one and all. That makes our one back our own program. How we start this, you know, that nobody can complain. I mean, I say so many times, you know what I mean? So me just be the patient. Come here, one is my getting this money. Anyway, good morning to Norma. Have a wonderful and blessed day, my dear child. You know, but you have event a little bit. Anyway, I am sending good morning, Dr. E, Dr. Lee, and Bree, and Jelly Bean, Winston, Fix, and Keegan, and me, and Mary, you know, and Archie, Francis, and Lorraine Barnes. Mm-hmm. All of my friends' life is Lena Tweet and Auntie Smiley, of course, all of my family members. I'm wishing them all the best for today. But let me get down to it. A happy,
14: happy birthday is going out to none other than Dione Isaac up here in Royal East. We are getting together with your mom and her dad and the siblings, her brother, and especially her sister, Nurse Isaac, up here in Clear Heart Health Center, clinic to be exact, you know, coming from all of the nurses and the doctors and everybody, all of her sister's co-workers, and not forgetting, did I say Mary, you know, and Rita Joseph, everybody up here in the world is wishing you all the best to their child, especially Jean Christian, you know, and putting Pet too, that's Petronella Simon, and Sister Camille, dear cousin too, and her family, and not forgetting the amazing Francis and family too, and yours truly, Jean Christian. We all wishing you all the best today, Dione. Come on. Also, for my aunts, that's Nurse, you know, Nurse is over in Old Wood. Good morning, Nursery. Hope you're okay, my dear. She too, the next one, a very humble, you know, an upright person. Mm-hmm. Used to work at Adelaide Clinic. Mm-hmm. So I know her from here. And it could be from Halberton too. Anyway, let me say a happy birthday is going out to none other than Miriam Richards to celebrating her birthday. Some of the day in Canada, coming from the whole of Royal East, joining with her family members, her children, her siblings, cousins, you know, everybody wishing Miriam Richards a very happy and a blessed one. Also from her nephews too, you know, friends, and the Army Citadel, yeah, that's the major, and the congregation. Wish Miriam Richards a very happy and blessed one, especially from Jean Christian, you know, and Emmanuel Gordon, mm-hmm. You know, and the Harrises, you know. Anyway, may she too have a blessed day. And tomorrow now, our dear cousin, that's Sandra Mann, Warren over there in Cedar Grove. It was, you know, sad day yesterday, but tomorrow will be a different day, my dear. While the life is paid, give God thanks and glory for another year. And greetings going out to you from your siblings, your children, your cousins, the whole of Cedar Grove community, especially our representative and his family, Max Sandys, and all of the cousins, the four corners of Antigua and Barbuda, the Hills, everybody, the Gonzales, everybody. Wishing Sandra a happy and a blessed one when the day comes around tomorrow. And our dear niece up there in Queens and her husband will be celebrating their 14th wedding anniversary tomorrow, God's willing. Happy anniversary to both of you, Jeanette, Christian, Cobbs, and your husband, Mr. Cobbs. Have a wonderful and a blessed day tomorrow, God's willing. Continue to serve the Lord, my dear child. Happy 14th anniversary in advance. Coming from your uncles, Hilbert, Frederick and Samuel, better known as the Chain Driver Christian, and your Auntie Jean, all of your siblings and your mom down there in St. Croix, you know, Jolene Peterson, and the rest of your siblings near and far up there in St. Croix, in the States. All of your cousins, have a wonderful and a blessed day, everyone. Mm-hmm. We're going to love somebody, if anybody else, one next chance for somebody else. And Winston, have a blessed Sabbath tomorrow, my dear. Good day and a wonderful weekend to everyone on the set. That's my piece for today. Mm-hmm. And I'll get back home. You know,
2: once
14: on. Bye-bye.
2: All right. No problem. All right. Remember, you guys do have your time after the morning show. We have Petey Tron on the radio after. So your time's not taken away. Petey Tron has all the time with you for you to call in. So remember, Petey Tron's show comes up, Talk Your Mind, right after the Morning Point show on radio. And you can call in as long as you want. Petey Tron loves to talk to y'all. So don't feel a certain way if you don't get in on the Morning Point show. Petra's show is there, and you can always continue calling in there and giving a greeting. We have our last caller. Good morning.
15: Good morning. Happy Friday.
2: Same to you.
15: I'm sending over advance birthday greeting to the grandson of my friend, Miss, I can't forget her name right now. he's going to be celebrating in his birthday tomorrow. And advance birthday greetings coming in from his entire family circle. And also to a good friend of mine, Mrs. Helen Paul in Seaton Village. She'll be celebrating on the 27th. Birthday greetings coming in from her entire family circle. We all coming together to wish Helen all the best on her birthday when it comes around. And I would like to say good morning to all of my radio friends, all of my family member friends, both home and in Antigua. A special good morning to all of them. Morning, Sharon. And all these greetings is coming in from Mrs. Evan Bailey. Oh, the grandson of Inga Christopher, my good old friend Inga Christopher, grandson. He'll be celebrating tomorrow. And greetings coming in from his mom, his dad, and his grandma, and his aunt, and uncle, cousin, all of them coming together to wish him all the best when his birthday comes around tomorrow. And have a good day now. Thank you.
2: All right. Well, I have that birthday greeting that I was looking for. So happy birthday to Mr. James Mathias on St. George's Street, who is 98 years old today. Woo! That's happy right. birthday to you, Mr. Mathias. Dad, I am so grateful for all you and all that you have done. We love you, and we give you the strength you share. Thank you for letting us know you will always be there. You are so loved. Happy birthday, Dad. We love you from your children, your grandchildren, and great-grandchildren. We love you, Dad. So once again, happy 98th birthday to Mr. James Mathias of St. George's Street. 98. Wow.
5: That's a long life.
2: We live to be 98?
5: I don't know. I hope so.
2: You know what? I want to live to be a healthy 98. Yes. If I'm a sick 98... You know, I want to be, Dr. E, I'm independent, I love doing my thing, but I'm sure that Mr. Mathias is enjoying his day. Cut your cake, enjoy it, greetings coming from your children, your grandchildren, they love you so much, and your great-grandchildren. Once again, happy 98th birthday, Mr. James Mathias. All right. Well, that's all the time we have for our neighborhood check-in this morning. Thank you so much for calling. 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Remember, next week, we are only on radio. So the morning action continues only on radio next week, Monday to Friday. But make sure you tune in. Same show, same energy. And we love you guys so much. We're going to take a short commercial break. My assistant producer, you ever have a bee that just comes and always is buzzing at your ear? She's right there buzzing my peripheral vision. I don't know what she's doing. I'm just seeing body language. But we're going to take a commercial break. Don't go away. Your Morning Point Show will be right back.

0: my PB. 9-time Calypso Monarch of Barbados. 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Just run, just run, just run.
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citizens and residents. 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It provides vital information that helps shape the future of Antigua and Barbuda. Census data helps determine where schools, healthcare services, housing, roads, and other essential services are needed. It can also inform decisions about the future boundaries of our constituencies. This is not a partisan exercise. It is a national and patriotic responsibility. Every person matters, every household matters, and every community deserves to be properly counted. I therefore encourage every adult and every household across Antigua and Barbuda to participate fully and cooperate to enumerate. Be counted. Our country's future depends on all of us. Let us map the present and shape the future.

0: Wake up with your number one breakfast morning show, weekdays at 6 a.m. on PBN. Welcome home, neighbors. Thank you for making us number one.
1: And welcome back to the Morning Point Show. I am Dr. Lee here with the people from Faith and Muslim Ministries. Yes, yes, this is our second anniversary, and here to tell you everything. Now let's introduce herself.
2: Hello, good morning, mm-hmm. everyone, those who are listening to me. My name is Faye Charlton. I'm a member of the Faith Empowerment and Deliverance Ministry. I am here because we have our second anniversary that we will be celebrating on Sunday from 5:30 at our church.
1: What I saw that you have four nights of celebration or four nights of different services. Could you tell us a bit more about those four nights?
2: Certainly, I can. So, our service start, our anniversary service start 5:30 on, that is Sunday, and Monday, Tuesday, and Wednesday, our services start at 7:30. We will have a break on Thursday, and then on Friday, we'll be back again. We will be having a panel discussion.
1: Ooh, panel discussion. And what are the topics that you would like to share with the public?
2: Oh, so our team is Let's Keep the Faith. And one of the things that we have there is where is faith, it propels. Mm-hmm. And we know that propelling means to move forward.
1: That's right.
2: And in that, we have to, in our faith, in our walk with God, we have to trust Him and have to move forward so that we can strengthen our relationship with Him and keeping the faith. That's where, even though we don't understand what is happening and we don't understand what comes next, we just need to trust God because we know that He will work out all things.
1: And that's a very important message that we need to resonate with the viewers, that believing something can work, but when you have faith fundamentally, when you truly believe that it will eventually work
2: yes.
1: out, because the high power God will ensure that you will get through this. Although it is you have cloudy days, you have bad days, you
2: still trust Him.
1: You still have to trust Him.
2: Yes.
1: We'll get through. And I appreciate you coming on to letting the people know when they can and where exactly could they go and see these different services and these different panels.
2: Well, it's right at our church, Faith Empowerment and Deliverance Ministry. So you can put up the slide with the directions. So it's every night. Sunday 5:30, 7:30, Tuesday 7:30, Wednesday 7:30, Friday 7:30. And that is in Golden Grove, New Extension. We will put up the directions so that the public can see exactly where they can go.
1: Yeah, that's lovely. Well, which group of people are you looking forward to see the most?
2: Everyone.
1: Everyone?
2: Oh, everyone.
1: All right. So there is
2: no particular group, but it's everyone. Mm-hmm. Come under, hear the word of God. We have our Archbishop, Jason Owen, who will be coming to share with us. And he will deliver in on those nights, souls and hearts and you know, you will be blessed because he's coming with the word from God. Come under the hearing of God's word. Our Archbishop Jason Owen will be there. We have different delegates will be coming in, you know, to celebrate with us. 2 years we're giving God thanks for the 2 years that he has kept us, because we know through all of this, God is the one who has kept us this far, and he will continue to keep us.
1: And that's a lovely message to continue going. As you can see, the flyers up on the screen now, so you can see what exactly we have. Four nights of anniversary services, starting from Sunday to the 27th of September, 5:30, and then it goes Monday, 28th, Tuesday 29th and Wednesday we'll have all 7:30 services. We'll take a break day, which is the Thursday. 1st of October, and back on the 2nd of October we'll have a panel discussion. As you can see, guys, it's very detailed, and it shows that the church wants to see you. The church invites people.
2: Yeah, we invite everyone.
1: As warming and inviting as possible, and that's what we want, okay? We want to see you guys make it, if you guys can, okay?
2: So we look forward to seeing everyone, and everyone is invited to come and celebrate with us.
1: That is right. That's what we're looking forward to, and definitely looking forward
2: to
1: hearing
2: what the panel.
1: The directions. Oh,
2: yes.
1: Definitely.
2: Yes, put it up so that they can see.
1: We'll have the directions going up shortly. And as you can see, we want for the panel discussion to be intertwined with the community, because the community building is a very important part of the church. And what you would want in that aspect is that the people of the community feel as if they have a hand in working with the church and understanding certain issues that they may go through daily, and how, with the church's help, they can get through or understand. So, yes. Definitely.
2: Yeah, so let me read the directions for you to our church. For direction to the venue, the road where Jim Daddy Church is located on Mount Zion Baptist Drive, located on Mount Zion Baptist Drive, continue straight along the road and follow it around the bend. After passing the bend, take the second right, turn where you'll see the church sign. The sign is on the corner opposite the Sugar Mill and the Eldena Community Recreational Park. From the road, you will be able to see the white building where Faith Empowerment and Deliverance Ministry is located.
1: All right, once again, for directions to the venue, from the road where Jim Daddy Church is located on Mount Zion Baptist Drive, continue straight along the road and follow it around the bend. Passing the bend, take the second right turn where you see the church sign. The sign is on the opposite corner of the Sugar Mill and the Eldean Community Recreational Park. From the road, you'll be able to see a white building where Faith Empowerment and Deliverance Ministry is located. And there we have our directions to the venue. Definitely. All right.
2: So we're asking everyone to come out, celebrate with us our second year. We all are looking forward to and welcome you to help us celebrate our second year at Faith Empowerment and Deliverance Ministry.
1: Are those your passing words, or do you have more fine words?
2: That's it.
1: See
2: you there.
1: All right. And there you have it on the Morning Fun Show. We look to inform, we look to educate, we look to let people know what's happening in Auntie and Barbuda. Thank you so much for making your answer and letting the people know.
2: You're most welcome. And thanks for having me.
1: Oh, of course. And we look forward to, we hope that the anniversary goes as smooth as possible, and we look forward to the more years of anniversaries that you've
2: Definitely. Thank you.
1: This is Dr. Lee, the Morning Report Show. We'll be right back after these messages.
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My fellow citizens and residents, the national population and housing census affects each and every one of us, requiring the participation of all. 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Participation in the census ensures that your community is adequately represented and resourced. Everyone counts, and your voice matters. My distinguished countrymen and countrywomen, I urge each resident, young and old, all across Antigua and Barbuda, to participate in this very important process. Let us work together to build a nation that reflects our true strength and diversity. Remember, we are mapping the present and shaping the future. I thank you.

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1: From Samoa in the Pacific to Antigua and Barbuda in the Caribbean, the baton of the Commonwealth is being passed once again. In 2026, our family of nations prepares for the next and 28th Commonwealth Heads of Government meeting.
2: Children, 2026 will be a defining moment for Antigua and Barbuda, and we look forward to welcoming 56 countries to our shores. Our Commonwealth family will discuss, decide, and act together for the benefit of the people we serve. At this pivotal time, it is important that we stand together as small states, emerging nations, and developed countries. We rise, meet our challenges. We must deliver for our people.
3: Antigua and Barbuda hosts the 28th Commonwealth Heads of Government meeting at a time of global turmoil, climatic upheaval, stalled growth, and lower standards of living. It is a moment of opportunity for Commonwealth to rally round our common values and the common cause of making our democracies work for our 2.7 billion people. I'm convinced that we are ready to reduce trade barriers, deliver high-impact investments, invest in youth skills for a historic expansion of Commonwealth businesses and markets, and protect our planet for our shared prosperity.
4: The Commonwealth's focus on resilience, environmental, climate, democratic, is more relevant now than ever before. Because these are not abstract ideas. 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The fisher person adapting to new seas. The mother ensuring that her children thrive. That young person shaping our world. In Antigua and Barbuda, you will feel the pulse of a nation that stands tall. We may be tiny in size, but we are mighty in purpose.
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0: Wake up with your number one fun breakfast
1: morning. And welcome back, Morning Fortune. My name is Dr. Nian here. I'm with another doctor and a survivor as we're talking about September, which is a very important month in gynecological health. Okay, we're talking about Cervical Cancer Awareness Month. As well, in gynecological cancers, we'll see such as the uterine cancers, we'll see the ovarian cancers, we'll see the cervical cancers. And these cancers, they infiltrate and they also affect a lot of the women that are in Antigua and Barbuda and widespread region in the Caribbean and also the world. In order to get a bit of insight, we have not only a doctor with us, we have a survivor with us, okay? So, we'd like to start the conversation. Good morning.
2: Good morning.
1: Good morning. Can you hear me?
2: Yes, I can hear you. Can you hear me?
1: I can. And I'm wondering, how are you feeling today? Hello? I'm not sure if we're able to hear. Okay, we're able to hear. Oh, you can. Oh, okay. We can hear you again. Okay. So, just for a quick introduction, could you let us know your name and your story on survival?
2: Yes, sure. So, good morning, everyone. My name is Davina Woolward. I hail from the beautiful country Guyana, and I am here to join you guys for the big event tomorrow. I was diagnosed with cervical cancer back in 2020, so it's been 6 years for me as a survivor, and now I'm a patient advocate too.

0: Lovely, lovely. And as a patient advocate, what are the biggest challenges that you've faced thus far?
1: Raising awareness. That there's a barrier when it comes to that, because you have to get up and go. When the population cannot come to you, you target the population and you go, because you want to put over to them, cancer is preventable. It's one of the most preventable diseases, cervical cancer. We have the tools in our hands to end this disease, and it's the vaccine and the screening. Now, as women, we tend to, take a backseat when it comes to our health. And there's a lot of myths surrounding, cervical cancer. But if we would just go and do our routine screening, then we can get the disease in an early stage. We can stop it before it progresses. So when it comes to advocating, there is more work that needs to be done, because no woman should be diagnosed with cervical cancer when we have the tools to end it. So we need to do more work when it comes to screening and, advocating.
0: That is true, that's true. And I'm glad you mentioned the vaccine and the different ways that we can actually prevent cervical cancer. What I've noticed is that with cervical cancer, that we'll see a lot of preventable cases. We'll see a lot of cases that once there's early detection, you can then get your treatment as quickly as possible. What are some of the challenges in the Caribbean that you've identified when it comes to treatment for cervical cancer?
1: Well, I can tell you, back in Guyana, mm-hmm. we don't have the brachytherapy, because when you're diagnosed with cervical cancer, the treatment plan, early diagnosis, you do surgery. But when you're like stage two, stage three, you have to do the definitive treatment, which is external beam radiation, brachytherapy, and concurrent chemo. Now, during my time, we were not doing brachytherapy until today. So it's difficult for us to travel now to another country to do brachytherapy, because when you finish external beam radiation, the elapsed time is be like a week. Now, I would have had a gap of a month, because my diagnosis came during the pandemic. So it's a time-consuming disease, I would say. So it's very difficult, and it's very challenging, because there's a whole lot of hoops you have to jump through to go to another country to get the brachytherapy done, because you would do the external beam in your country. Because the difficulty arrives with insurances, having the government to help you. So it's a lot of hiccups there.
0: All right. And I understand the difficulties, especially with regional travel. It could be a very difficult situation to end up in another country. I'd like to now ask Dr. Datulak, who's here sitting with me, how do you see that we can raise awareness for cancers such as cervical cancer, as well as the treatment plans and ways to prevent it?
2: Well, raising awareness is creating spaces for conversations like these, and being very intentional about understanding persons' idea of cancer, what their notions are, and of course replacing some of that with information, making sure that they are aware of their own risk and how they can protect themselves from going on to develop some of these cancers. Not all of them can be prevented, but many of them can be detected early.
0: All right, you see? So early detection is very important. Mm-hmm. A lot of with the vaccines that we can implement, the treatments I see that are a bit, they can be a bit difficult, because not every country is on the same level as how it would be within the Caribbean. Mm-hmm. And in Antigua itself, what have you identified in the treatment plans for Antigua so far?
2: Well, in terms of treatment plans, I mean, okay, so to Antigua's credit, definitely there's been a lot of focus and investment in tackling gynecologic cancers. So over the last few years, as many persons know, Antigua was actually the first country to use guidance through the Pan American Health Organization to implement HPV screening, which is now the gold standard for screening to prevent cervical cancer. I'll keep saying that because a lot of people think when you're screening, you're looking for cancer. No, we're actually trying to prevent it. So Antigua has actually been the first country to implement and scale up. HPV testing is our standard screening for women ages just 30 and above to protect them from cervical cancer. So first of all, we're trying to prevent. And we have also established a gynecologic clinic, right, at Sir Lester Byrd Medical Center. So all the gynecologic cancers are now taken care of under one umbrella. Of course, with the support of the oncology department, okay? And that helps to not only monitor and track women more easily by having a dedicated team, but it also allows a little bit in terms of the streamlining of care. Now, as Vina would have said, we have similar problems here that when it comes specifically to radiation, as you know right now, radiation is not available in Antigua and Barbuda, and so a lot of women have to travel to get their either definitive treatment, because for some cases of cancer, we cannot use surgery to achieve a cure. We have to use radiation and chemotherapy. But even sometimes we do surgery based on the information we get from the surgery. Women have to go on to still get that radiation to basically reduce the risk of it returning or to achieve that cure that we're looking for. So the challenge, you know, they have to travel, and a lot of times they have to travel with someone. Medical benefits does a really good job. One of the most difficult times of their lives, to find the support to go. And that adds time in terms of, you talk about treatment, right? So time is very important when we talk about cancer care. And as time passes on without persons getting the kind of treatment that they need, it gives the cancer a chance to, of course, progress.

0: do mm-hmm. is what we want and how to achieve. Understanding the difficulties in the Caribbean, mm-hmm. and you know, we try to move forward. I would like to ask the survivor a question. Can you?
1: Yes, I can.
0: Okay. I just want to go a bit a journey, a bit. What exactly did you note in treatment care that you will never be able to forget?
1: Well, Lib, my journey started. Let me tell you a bit how it started. I was the first therapist for Cancer Institute in Guyana, so I was treating the patients, the very disease I would have been in over a decade. And when I got that diagnosis, devastated, but I find be positive and there's hope. But the part that get me when I had to travel to some during the pandemic myself, navigating through country where I don't understand the language, I walked down, I had to myself, and you know, and the eventually a caretaker with me who helped me a lot that I wouldn't be able to, you know, forget it, it not but in a good way. You know, when you trust in the Lord, he takes place people in the right place for you. So I was able to complete my treatment, you know, and I'm here to 6 years since I'm in remission. And my mission is to ensure, you know, that men do not go down where I would have walked. I can tell you, I'm not only I've walked it, and it's a very, very rigorous road to walk. I can. So, because we can prevent from even if we would do a team screening, our vaccine. This is on taking your vaccine because it's available. That is how we did it. Changes in the cell, and we can stop it before it progresses. Doctor would have mentioned.
0: Yes, definitely. What I would want to rate to the viewers, listeners that are watching, screening is very important. HPV vaccine is very readily available. It is very important. So constantly try to reiterate with things. You can always scrummy, and you can always get the vaccine as possible. Contact your polyclinic to find out really what your schedule could be like. Speak to any medical professional or go to your urologist to find out necessary details that you need to know. And this is how we raise awareness, that we try to get everyone bored with, you know, ensuring that you stay, because your health matters. The person that has to care about your health is you.
2: Put in the effort and be proactive as possible.
3: Yeah, I agree. But, so one of the things we always encourage women to do is a well woman visit. So we're not talking about waiting until you have signs and symptoms before you're actually going to the doctor. We're talking about seeing your doctor when you feel well and doing the necessary screening. Screening is done, and it's people that understand the concept of screening. Screening is done on persons who are not necessarily having symptoms and signs to identify who is at risk. So it's not done when you start to feel sick. When you start to feel sick and you're having signs and symptoms, we're actually looking for the diagnosis. When we're screening, we're either trying to pick up early changes before cancer begins, as in the context of cervical cancer, because remember, gynecologic cancers are not just cervical cancer. The other cancer we see, probably more commonly than cervical, endometrial cancer, right? But in the context of cervical cancer, we can pick up changes before cancer even begins. And then, of course, when it comes to endometrial cancer, unfortunately, we don't always have the signs and symptoms, we don't really have a screening test, but we will say that most women who are going to develop endometrial cancer, one of the most common ways they present is bleeding after going into menopause. And I can't say this enough. Once a woman has gone into menopause, which is when you've stopped seeing your period for an entire year, right? Clearly around the age, so if you're in your 20s and you've not seen your period for a year, please, that's not likely to be, right? And that's not normal. But as you get into your 40s, any card can play, right? You transition from, you can have perimenopause from your early 40s, and then of course going to menopause anywhere from your late 40s to your early 50s. Once you've gone an entire year without seeing your period, you are officially postmenopause. Any bleeding after that must be investigated. I cannot emphasize that enough. Does it mean you have cancer? No. But it means we absolutely need to check, because endometrial cancer is perhaps
2: I hope the viewers are listening. I hope the viewers are paying attention. Things can be prevented for. Important that Dr. just mentioned that you can't mean for endometrial cancer, but the main test

0: better. So I'm hoping to meet a lot of folks at the St. James Clubs tomorrow at the cancer event.
1: Okay.
0: Thank you very much for hosting.
1: Yes, no problem, no problem. I hope tomorrow goes well, and thank you so much once
2: thank
1: again.
2: Thank you, thank you.
1: Any closing remarks that you'd like to give to the people?
2: Well, I think first of all, I would like to acknowledge all our women who are currently battling gynecologic cancers. You know, we have the, really I have to call it a privilege really, of taking care of them and being a part of their journeys at the Sir Lester Byrd Medical Center. I'd like to thank our team, our just amazing team, Nurse Smith, Nurse Bunting, all the doctors that work with us, Dr. Murray, even Dr. Udell, Dr. Quinlan, who comes in every few weeks so we can actually operate on the women who need it. I would like to thank the oncology team, all our wonderful doctors and nurses that work there that work with us, our wonderful team at Medical Benefits, makes everything happen for the patients that need to travel. And I'd like to encourage everyone to just continue to support the women who have these cancers and do what you can to prevent it so that you don't have to be part of the statistics. As Dina said, go and get your vaccines. All the clinics offer vaccines. Our children don't have to go through some of what we're going through now. Make sure that they're getting their vaccine starting from age 9. It's free of cost up to the age of 26. HPV screening, again, please, available in the clinics, available in at private doctors. Please go and get it done. Once you reach the age of 30, if you haven't done it. So, women, there's a lot that we can do to protect ourselves, and it's encouraging our women to do it, please.
1: All right, and there you have it. There you have it. Thank you so much. And this is the as we look to inform. Let's have fun.

0: thing for you. Why can't you just take up your things and them and go ahead and live with your father?
1: I wish I knew why she was angry all the time. And I wish she realized I do my best when she's just calm.
2: Mommy, just hear me out first. I respect you, and when you show me respect, it makes me want to do better. I know you support me and have my back, and I'm going to make you proud. Just talk to me calm and hear me out, please.
1: Positive parenting
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0: from Samoa in the Pacific to Antigua and Barbuda in the Caribbean, the baton of the Commonwealth is being passed once again. In 2026, our family of nations prepares for the next and 28th Commonwealth Heads of Government meeting.
1: Children, 2026 will be a defining moment for Antigua and Barbuda, and we look forward to welcoming 56 countries to our shores. Our Commonwealth family will discuss, decide, and act together for the benefit of the people we serve. At this pivotal time, it is important that we stand together as small states, emerging nations, and developed countries. We rise to meet our challenges. We must deliver for our people.
2: Antigua and Barbuda hosts the 28th Commonwealth Heads of Government meeting at a time of global turmoil, climatic upheaval, stalled growth, and lower standards of living. It is a moment of opportunity for the Commonwealth to rally round our common values and the common cause of making our democracies work for our 2.7 billion people. I am convinced that we are ready to reduce trade barriers, deliver high-impact investments, invest in youth skills for a historic expansion of Commonwealth businesses and markets, and protect our planet for our shared prosperity.
3: The Commonwealth's focus on resilience, environmental, climate, democratic, is more relevant now than ever before.
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0: does that theme mean?
1: The theme is all about empowering those who work within the age and allowing them to elevate and to get their full potential within the organization.
0: Mm-hmm. And I realize a lot of people in NT and Barbie, they don't necessarily understand what does it be a human profession. What exactly would you like to tell them to increase their knowledge about it?
1: Okay. Well, human resource professionals of Antigua and Barbuda, we seek to ensure that our working and function is.
0: Mm-hmm.
1: It's like wearing many hats within the organization.

0: employee, I need to know exactly why it is that I'm in this organization, what functions I'm expected to perform to allow the organization to meet its objectives. So once we have that agreement, then I work. And then it's the responsibility, management, the supervisor, that my performance to mark within the organization.
1: It's true. Okay, so what sort of elevation are you looking for in that sense?
0: Well, what we hope is that when you start at the beginning level with any organization, you can rise to the seat at

0: practitioners or the professionals, they would help elevate for a individual performance to help broaden the company's goal or company's, you know, aim per se.
1: Well, it's very important that the HR strategy is aligned with the overall strategy of the organization. So whether you are thinking about marketing, you're thinking about finance, any other division or department within the organization, a conversation should be had with HR so that it informs us on who are the right persons to hire. So when we put together our recruitment and selection policy, we know exactly what it is the organization is looking for. When it comes to providing training, we know whether or not we are capable of providing training or if we have to outsource. So it's very important for us to be a part of the conversation within the organization.
0: And how exactly would you say that HR is equipping employees so that they can be successful in the workplace?
1: That's a very good question. From orientation, it's once you enter the organization, we are responsible for ensuring that your employee life cycle is managed and maintained. So we'll take you from orientation, we'll take you through the processes in terms of understanding the product or the organization provides, because it's very important. So even if you're in customer service, it's not just about answering the telephone, just assisting a customer, but knowing your product. So if the customer is having an issue, you can provide alternatives, etc. So it's very important for employees to know the product, ensuring that persons are well trained, ability within the organization. We allow them to be a part of the discussion when it comes to making decisions, because they're the ones who are front facing most of the time.
0: Right, that sounds amazing. And another question here, I want to know exactly how, for business owners, you know, those that are self-employed or those that have their own business that want to then expand it, what investing in HR professionals, professional HR services, how can that be a key step for growth?
1: It is an essential step for growth. In some organizations, you may have a limited capacity, as it refers to persons working in the HR department. And so I would encourage business owners that if you're unable to actually have an HR professional resident in your organization, ensure that you outsource one. Whether it's to assist you in writing a policy, whether it's to assist you with preparing for some sort of legal contract, because that is very important when it comes to employee performance within the organization. But ensure that you have the resources that you need to assist you in building your organization where the humanity is concerned.
0: That sounds amazing. And looking ahead, what key trends do you think that the HR will continue to employ or empower an organization over the next few years?
1: Well, as you are aware, we are being faced and challenged to some extent with regards to AI. So I would definitely say that that is one area that we need to keep our interest on. I know some organizations have started to incorporate AI into their HR activities, and so that is definitely something that we need to become more invested in and to figure out. AI, so perfect marriage.
0: Okay, and just a little bit more. Could you tell me a little bit more about human resources professionals and IT, and about exactly would they, you know, out to or speak to or who represent?
1: Okay, well, the human resource professionals

0: to advance the HR profession in Antigua and Barbuda. Mm-hmm. So as you can imagine, with a complement of 60 persons, we have a wide variety of skills and expertise and experience within our organization. So our services range from assisting in providing HR audits, assisting in recruitment and selection, performance appraisals, performance management system, because the appraisals are part of the system, training and development. So just about any HR key function, you can find someone within our organization who is versed in that area.
1: Lovely, lovely. And what message of appreciation would you like to share to fellow HR professionals today and the actual day tomorrow?
0: Okay, so I would like to just encourage our HR professionals to continue doing the good work that you're doing. Mm-hmm. It's not an easy profession, okay? Having to balance the objectives of the organization, trying to balance the security of employees, the well-being of employees, and ensuring that everyone gets more or less what they want from that piece of the pie, it can be draining. Mm-hmm. And then the question is sometimes asked, okay, as HR, who do you go to? Where's your outlet? Mm-hmm. And so the celebration of HR Professionals Day is one of those activities whereby we can say, you know what, let's look at where we came from, where we are, and where we still need to go. Mm-hmm. And so HR Professionals Day is it's important to us. It's a day for us to celebrate our achievements and to look forward to what's next.
1: All right. I mean, I used to stress with my HR people for the service of medical centers, so this is not to be apologizing, but I will team up there, the service of

0: back for the hard work that we've been doing. And once again, happy HR Professionals Day to the professionals of Antigua and Barbuda, and of course to our Caribbean Society of HR Professionals, C-Sharp. Can't forget them, because they're part of our support team.
1: We would like to say thank you, especially to the ones up.
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0: from Samoa in the Pacific to Antigua and Barbuda in the Caribbean. The baton of the Commonwealth is being passed once again. In 2026, our family of nations prepares for the next and 28th Commonwealth Heads of Government meeting.
1: Children, 2026 will be a defining moment for Antigua and Barbuda, and we look forward to welcoming 56 countries to our shores. Our Commonwealth family will discuss, decide, and act together for the benefit of the people we serve. At this pivotal time, it is important that we stand together as small states, emerging nations, and developed countries. We rise to meet our challenges. We must deliver for our people.
2: Antigua and Barbuda hosts the 28th Commonwealth Heads of Government meeting at a time of global turmoil, climatic upheaval, stalled growth, and lower standards of living. It is a moment of opportunity for the Commonwealth to rally round our common values and the common cause of making our democracies work for our 2.7 billion people. I am convinced that we are ready to reduce trade barriers, deliver high-impact investments, invest in youth skills for a historic expansion of Commonwealth businesses and markets, and protect our planet for our shared prosperity.
3: The Commonwealth's focus on resilience, environmental, climate, democratic, is more relevant now than ever before. Because these are not abstract ideas. These are about real people. The fisher person adapting to new seas. The mother ensuring that her children thrive. That young person shaping our world. In Antigua and Barbuda, you will feel the pulse of a nation that stands tall. We may be tiny in size, but we are mighty in purpose.
0: Join us as we journey together towards CHOGM in Antigua and Barbuda.
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Welcome home, neighbors. 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

ever hear Earthquake call and say, "Hello, Miss Lee, yes, it's me, Earthquake, I come in Tuesday around 10. No, sir. Earthquake does arrive unannounced, and when it come, it shake all sense and sensibility out of we. Remain calm, stay inside, and do the DCH. Drop, cover, hold on. Once the shaking starts, you know it's Earthquake. Make a quick move to a safe place. Don't run to the door, we are in the exit. Stairs might broke up or full of people. 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Take cover under a strong table or a bed, or crouch against an inside wall or in a corner, and cover your face and your head with your arms. Remember, DCH, drop, cover, hold on. When you're

0: They be coming for you. Wake up with your number one breakfast morning show at 6 a.m.
1: And thanks for keeping it locked to the Morning Point Show. And like we are always very much on point. And on point this weekend, it's football. Football. And in two forms we're going to be sharing with you this morning. One has to do with the past players who obviously laid the foundation for what is happening now. And even before their time as well, the Antigua Pass Football Pass Players Support Group, Inc., has been going for some 5 years now. And this morning, we're happy and delighted to have with us the Public Relations Officer, Wesley Simon, who is going to tell us about the big fundraising event, which is very much part of their program. And I speak of the quarterly breakfast tomorrow morning. Good morning, and thanks for coming on board. So tell us more about this event tomorrow. What can people look forward to? Is it Fungi, Pepper Pot? What's going to be at venue, things like that?
2: The Football Pass, I think, do an annual

0: for the breakfast, $5 for your breakfast, your bush tea. Because what was happening, we were doing the breakfast and then we were charging different for the tea. So we said, look, let's include everything. So the breakfast include your bush tea.
1: And $25. Yeah. And that's more than reasonable, you know.
0: Wondering why we try to start and start time. We have a lot of folks coming to get breakfast who are going to hotels. So they were the bus waiting, so we tried to get it
1: in
0: and
1: time,
0: get them
1: yeah.
0: in and out.
1: But that's ideal time in 6 and like Saturday you say, morning. By 8, mystic it will, you know, so
0: yes.

0: Would you say the group is happy to where you are now and what you've achieved thus far?
1: Where we started, because it was the brainchild of one Steve Roy Demonanti.
0: Wow, yes.
1: Who,
0: Farm Empire player.
1: Yeah, Farm Empire player.
0: And national players, yeah.
1: Seeing the need for some of the past players, you know, not like today. Folks get the football and make a little.
0: Right.
1: But, you know, you get
0: the love
1: get
0: of
1: hot
0: it.
1: Water with some iodex and mm-hmm. And we have seen for some guys who have injury and are struggling. So we are

0: Lions and Lionel Smith met for that championship, was it 90? Somewhere in the 90s. Smith 4 and Tao, and I remember doing that particular game, the police recreation ground. And I remember being applauded and ridiculed as well for Glenn and Caption saying, despite the drizzles, they spit brightly.
1: Yeah.
0: And I've been made, and the spiff is no longer still with Lionel, and for reasons perhaps. I wouldn't. We sat together and we watched that game against Barbuda against War. A disappointing, the goalkeeper, an outstanding game up to that, and one can't say, you know, that was the error that Antigua to lose. You had the game.
1: Okay, before on it again.
2: It's a pleasure to be in your company after the years that we rolled and tumbled and, you know, here and abroad. Incidentally, I'm the vice president of the Football Past Player Support Inc.
3: Okay.
2: And one of the founding members along with Wesley here also.
3: Right.
2: And in terms of achievement, we have helped a lot of former players over the years.
3: Along the way, right.
2: Because the thought process of Steve I. Anthony when we started was to help former players who have fallen on hard times.
3: And that is a norm in football.
2: They're a support system. And sometimes, they might just be somebody. You know, sometimes when you're shut in,
3: right.
2: You know, you're not mobile.
3: Right.
2: You have nobody to talk. Nobody in you.
3: Right.
2: Sometimes it might be some juice or medication.

0: one of the things unique about it, our award, we honor former football players,
1: right.
0: Not former name football players. Once you play, you
1: put right.
0: No, not at the national level.
1: No, at
0: national level does not count.
1: Right. And you have contributed to the development of sport,
0: yes,
1: by playing, you know.
0: By playing. Mm. So our award is not going to necessarily favor the well, you will see national players.
1: Of course, that's part of it. But
0: really,
1: right.
0: Yes. And in saying that, before I go further, I want to offer condolences to the greatest in the history of Antigua football, who have sadly passed.
1: Ivor Davis.
0: Ivor Davis.
1: Yeah.
0: The father of a referee in this nation.
1: Indeed.
0: And I am asking on the AFA, and especially the Referee Association, the present referee association, I'm not about the power or retired referee, to give full support at his funeral.
1: Yes, I would like to express Ivor Davis. And gentlemen of the game, and when the Antigua's football is written, the name Ivor Davis here as well. But Antigua played a game on Wednesday night, it was, and last in the what

0: I saw some positive in the game, and I see that we have material to work with.
1: Mm-hmm.
0: Unfortunately, we're the keeper, because, you know, it's a judgment decision. He made a wrong call.
1: Right.
0: But he should learn. I expect him to learn from it and go from it and strengthen by it. Mistake done, put it behind and you go again. I've seen him a few times, and he's like an excellent keeper. Very confident and very capable.
1: He had an outstanding game, except for that blunder that caused the team. You know, he had an outstanding game. I think he's a good kick of the ball. He gets it upfield effortlessly, you know. And he might look wiry, but, you know, it's unfortunate that
0: And the goalkeeper had to be bigger than everybody else. I think he has that
2: heart from watching him. In terms of the team, I'm pleased to see that we're using a lot of local players. And when I mean local, some of my Barney and I'm playing, you know, overseas or things like that. I had a problem with the years that we're bringing in people from England and still losing. Some mediocre players, in my opinion, from England are still losing. And I'm saying, if you're losing with your own, that they are more

former under 20 player that was deposed as captain, Kayonti George. Mm-hmm. You know, I was impressed with him. I thought he brought life to the team when he came on, and he had an impressive debut game for Antigua and Barbuda at the senior level. It's unfortunate that he did not go with the team for whatever reason or intents it was. But he has shown that he has football ability, and he has the potential to go a long way. I heard that he has secured a contract in Europe. I'm not surprised. His football knowledge for a little man, and his confidence, and you know, you might say he's overly cocky and has an aura,

0: with him, how he walks and plays. But all great players have that, you know. And I think he's a quality soup player to have in your attack. I don't know your thoughts on him.
1: He's a good little nippy player. Good little dribbler. He has good speed. He has good dribbling skill. Change of pace.
0: You know who he reminds me of time with you? Clark.

0: I'm not seeing enough of that in our game, either the youth team or the senior team. And we need to work on our organization and feel an understanding of our position and organization.
1: In attack and defense.
0: Yeah, it's improved. You realize in the game, if you walk over the flame, every time there's a loose bar, maybe about 80% of the time, Aruba got it. They had more position sense.
1: The reaction was fast and
0: they were
1: more
0: aggressive. But their position was better
1: than
0: us. At the time we lost the ball and our whole team was virtually out of position and they had a lot of numbers going on.
1: And getting back and going
0: into
1: that
0: shit. Yes, and we don't move enough. My honest opinion, we don't move enough. Not only moving. One of the times there's a ball going on up the left flank when we last half of the game and the guy's inside. And then the half line, the left defense, he made his virtually inside. And I'm saying, if this guy's attacking the man just inside, you need to make that come to overlap. If the defender put weight, so then he takes him inside. He don't, then you're slip.
1: Right.
0: You understand? But that
1: Ivo,
0: aspect of you need to work.
1: We getting a signal, time will start with us. I know we can go on and hope to have you again and more in depth and more detail. And implore you, the public, support the event tomorrow morning at the Keatley Shepherd. It starts at 6 and until the breakfast lasts. It's 25 VC. You can't get a better breakfast than that. Thanks, Wesley Simon, Ivor Luke, for joining us on the morning show.
2: Quickly before we go, let me just say that the football pass players support it. 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
1: anyone.
2: And if you know, you don't, it's not directly to us. 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The number at ECAB you can go to is 11-200-577. 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
1: There's
2: a lot
1: of help is needed.
2: So, you know, we're always looking for donation and help. And also, I want to take the time to thank the corporate sponsor who have been sponsoring us for our gala every year. So we're looking forward to seeing them again and everyone.
1: And thanks again for
0: Alan,
1: the phone.
0: Can I thank Jerome Crum Farmer, footballer who is sponsoring the eggs tomorrow.
1: As well.
0: And he has always willingly done that.
1: Right. So. And thanks to everyone. Look forward to your support. 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

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I can't stand still. 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
2: Took the touch and ran away. You know why I say they're foolish? Because physical healing is only one need that we have in this life. You know how many other struggles they would face in life? You know how much other troubles they were going to meet in life? And you had the source of all help here. You see, can I tell you this morning, and no amens needed, but it's the truth. Some people love the gift, but they don't love the giver. They grab the gift and run. Healing and run. Prosperity and run. A house and run. Hit and run they are. But some of us love the giver. We don't always go back to the giver to say thank you. Because it's not the gift we want, it's the giver. And we're smart enough to know that life comes with hills and valleys. And even though their skin, before their skin got bumpy and leprous, they had problems. And after their skin gets smooth, they gonna have other problems. So why not stay close to the giver, the helper, the deliverer, thinking that they could do? They had problems when their skin was smooth before, and they got problems again when their skin smooth again. Can I tell you, some of them went back home and their wives weren't waiting on them. Because when you're a leper, you are ostracized from your family, your camp. And can I tell you, some of their wives didn't stay single. Because there was no cure for leprosy, you know. There was no coming back from leprosy. So they did what we say today. They moved on. Church is so quiet this morning. Can I tell you that some of their jobs were filled? After all, they were so big in the company, so important. But guess what? They were lepers now, and the company had to move on. So their position was no longer available to them when they returned. Broken-hearted. Broke. And so foolish. They ran, left the giver of all things with a small little pittance of healing in their hand. 9 foolish people. Church full of them too. They get a little touch from God, run out of church, as if, well, for the rest of their life, that little healing, that little help, won't be enough to sustain them. There's a danger, church, in the palace. Don't get drunk in the palace. Don't get comfortable when things get good. Stay on your face before Almighty God. He said, lest I be full and deny thee and say, who is the Lord? And you know what? Amazing too. You can't even ask from people. Oh, I didn't see you at church. What do you mean? Well, it's all about church. I can't worship God home. Same people that used to be at the church doorstep, first thing he opened. Can you see them full now? Money from the bank. The future look bright now. So God become a luxury and a convenience. I've seen so many slayed. In my 18 years living for Jesus, I have seen casualties in the palace. How about you? My brother, is it casualties? It's not in the hard times. It's not in the hard times they fall. Because in the hard time they were faithful and good and strong. It's as soon as things get good, they get bad. My pastor told me about a lady before he died. He said, Brother Matthew, you talk to me after. He said, Brother Matthew, this sister, I can't find no other explanation. Every time she get good, she get bad. The sister had a terrible illness and condition that affect her body bad. And he said to me, frankly and honestly, he said, Match, every time she get good, she get bad. When she's sick and she's this and that, she always in church. And God deliver her, then cast out demon, then God heal her body. And as soon as she get good, she get a man and stop coming to church. And she get sick again, and the man left she, and she finds herself back at church again. You know, that was a trend even recently as I read in my Bible the story in Judges. And the children of Israel did evil in the sight of the Lord. And the Lord allowed the enemies to come over them, to conquer them. And they cried for reason of their affliction. And the Lord heard and delivered them. And then you go to the next verse. And again, the children of Israel did that which was evil in the sight of the Lord. And he allowed the enemies. And they cried. And God took them out. And the next verse. And again, they did evil in the sight of the Lord. And God. Some people like the book of Judges. Then do bad. Go in a bondage. Come back to church. Cry for help. God merciful. He take them out. Then as they get good, then get bad. God make judgment come back for them again. Then go back in a bondage. Then they cry to God again. The greatest tragedy in that, you're running out of life. You're running out of time. The chapter soon come to an end. And you're going to find yourself still scratching at the bottom. Tragedy. Lest I be full and deny thee. I want to warn some of us in here. Because God has been blessing. God has been giving. And things going to get good. And when things get good, you don't get bad. Amen, Pastor. It's a good warning right there. Glory. Hallelujah, Pastor. And he said, "Or lest I be poor and steal and take the name of my God in vain." I want to tell you, church, we need God's wisdom. All-terrain vehicles. We need God's grace in every facet of our life. In the highest of heights and the deepest of lows, we're going to need God's grace to function. You know what I'm encouraged by? When you look at the very next verse, as I close, what Genesis 39 verse 21. Verse 20 said, and he was placed in prison, right? Here verse 21 say, and he was there in prison. Verse 21 say, but the Lord was with Joseph. Scroll up a little bit, same chapter 39. Go up to verse 2. Chapter 39 verse 2. And the Lord was with Joseph, and he was a prosperous man, and he was in the house of his master, the Egyptian. He was in Potiphar's palace. God was with him in Potiphar's palace, and God was with him in Potiphar's prison. The key, life will knock you on lick and chip you out. Yeah, you hear me? As strong-minded as you are, as resilient as you are, as tough as you are, you're no match for life. Life can knock you some thump and just knock the wind out of you and chip your breaker. Some strong people call in strong. You can't believe that the same person take their life. You can't believe the same person that you see up by the psychiatric ward. A walk around in circles. Life can chip your breaker. You can get some news tomorrow and you don't want to live no more. You don't want to eat no more. I am here to tell you this morning, whether in the palace or whether in the prison, you better foster a relationship with God. You better have a personal relationship with God. You can't depend on family, because if you've ever talked about this, it was Joseph's family who put him in prison in the first place. He didn't have no strong support church group there in Potiphar house. There were no fellow brothers there to encourage him to hold his hand, to pray along with him when he couldn't pray for himself. When mother and father forsake you, oh, what a friend we have in Jesus. And some of y'all riding on church affiliation. I go to a strong church. come from a strong Christian family, you better have a personal relationship with God for yourself. Because some mountains and some valleys, you go in them alone. Are you one sick? All around you cry, them hug you up, them genuinely love you, but they can't help you. Are you feel? Who feels it knows it? Hello? You better have a personal relationship with yourself. Because your pastor cell phone battery might die. Hello? Well, my wife's a praying woman. You better be a praying man. You hear me? When the temptations of Potiphar house in Shilangere come, you better be a man of God. I am so glad that this chapter 39 said, even when he was in Potiphar's palace, the Lord was with Joseph. And verse 21 said, even when he was in prison, but the Lord was with Joseph. All terrain God. The God of the palace and the God of the prison. Jeremiah, prison. Daniel, prison. Shadrach, Meshach, and Abednego, prison. John the Baptist, prison. Jesus, prison. I'm so glad that Jesus comes to prison. Because there are just some times in life when I'm going to find myself restricted. Lacking in finance. Lacking in health. Lacking in love. Lacking in comfort. Lacking in wisdom. It's in those prison situations you better know that God in there with you. My thinking is changing, church, and I am learning. I am learning that sometimes I go into some fiery furnaces. And it's not my cry, God, take me out, take me out. For it sometimes is God who led me in there to learn some lessons. But I'm crying out, out, out, out. You know what I'm so glad for now? And when I go into the fiery furnace, there's a fourth man in there with me. When I go into the lion's den, the lion of the tribe of Judah in there with me. That will comfort me now. Not to say, well, so some of us, like Nintendo game, I want to avoid every pothole, every obstacle, and we want a smooth, trouble-free life. I don't get that notion out of my head long time. Many are the afflictions of the righteous. Too much tribulation, we go enter the kingdom. Think it not strange concerning these fiery trials. This thinking that man I go through anything not gone long time in my infancy as a Christian. But rather now, what encourages me greatly is to know he's here with me. And if he's here with me, the storms of life not going to sink my boat. Sometimes he's quiet. Sometimes all I hear is the raging wind, storms. And sometimes like in the boat, the Bible said, Jesus down there sleeping. Quiet. Sleeping. I wonder if Jesus knew. He was human, no? Sorry. Don't want to, you know, mess anybody's perception of Jesus this morning, you know. I wonder if Jesus snore. But if he didn't snore, that means he was down there quiet in the boat. Quiet through storms, yet there in it with them. In the storm with them. Oh, what a friend we have in Jesus. I want to challenge your church. You're going to need him. Don't trade him for nobody else. You're going to need him. He be dear. But the Lord was with Joseph. I want to challenge you as I wrap up this morning, church. If God is going to be with you through these trials and tribulations, you're going to have to learn to overcome temptations. You know, why God was still with Joseph? Because he overcame the temptation of Potiphar's wife. That's why God stayed with him. You know, one of the greatest things I find in this story, that Joseph was prosperous in the prison, and we don't hear Joseph mentioning the bitterness of Potiphar's wife. You know how it is, you're in prison innocently for nothing. Somebody lie on you and put you there. Now I know you master forgiveness, but the rest of us still struggling. People do me far less than that, and I struggling to forgive them. But somehow, Joseph, through a relationship with God, having seen, oh, nothing beat experience. He saw, he had been in prison before, and he saw God took him out and prospered him. And you're the same God that took him out before could take him out again. It's something when you know, and he walks with me, and he talks with me. He make you know, no worry. We've been through more than this already. We don't kill lion. We don't kill bear. This Philistine going to go down too. When everybody else panicking and screaming and trembling, you can stand firm because you have an experience with God for yourself. Too many people have experience with church. That's at least saying everything. The pastor this, and the pastor that, and the pastor didn't do this, and the sister, because you had an experience with the pastor. An experience with the church. But you had an experience with God Almighty. Brother Matthew, I heard what the church people do you, and I hear what they say about you. How you can still serve God? Because he never do me nothing but love me. How you still standing and them walk and spread all kind of lies about you and your family? I say, God never do me nothing but love me. It's something different when you have a relationship with him. I have to pump you to get up and come out to church and give and come. And if you had a relationship with him, you want to give your best for him because you know he gave his best for you. You want to be pumped and prodded and this and that. You know the grateful heart cry out, what shall I render unto the Lord for all his benefits towards me? Looking for ways to give back to him who has given so much to me. Just harding and taking like little scared children, like the servant that got the talent from his master. Got it from him now. Won't go hide it. It's my talent. Not realizing there's so much more where that one came from. So much more where that one came from. Low thinking, low perspective, wrong perspective will rob you in life. For years I locked my shop and go to church. I used to attend a church almost every night, if not every night, to function there. And I locked my business and go to church, and I walk into a hallway. I'm a tailor. I locked my tailor shop and I walk into the hallway. Tailor dear, tailor dear, tailor dear. And every tailor I pass, the devil whisper in my ear, you're a fool. Go in church, how you can ever prosper? Every night you lock your shop and go church. Church, church can feed you every night. Church, church, church. But in my heart I say, what shall I render unto the Lord for all his benefits towards me? Whether I am bound or whether I am base, I will serve my God. And church, I have watched and see amazingly. But promotion don't come from hard work. Promotion comes from above. And I am living and seeing God just establishing me day by day. And the people that work in the longer hours, now come to church. Wait, the Bible talk about they gather in bags. But the bags have hole. No matter how they throw in there, they look, nothing, it doesn't leak out. Then they give their tithes now to church. But then give their tithes to the plumber. Then give their tithes to the mechanic. Then give their tithes to the doctor. Somehow they still end up with nothing. And I've seen Christians give God a thank you, what they feel like, and they're still struggling today. The same place I left them 15 years ago, putting God third and fourth and fifth, and then they progress. And I stand as a testimony of the greatness of God God will establish you once you seek his kingdom first. All other things shall be added unto you. But pastor, I want a husband. Nothing wrong, nothing wrong with this. But are you seeking the kingdom first? I want a job, pastor. When I get a job, I can start come church more regular. Seek the kingdom first, and all these things shall be added unto you. Thursday night we came here as I closed, and my message Thursday night was consistency. Diligence and consistency, the keys to success in this life. Why are you not prospering? Why are your life not being made better? Not consistent, not diligent. As soon as things get good, you back off. You know, Joseph could have taught, Joseph could have, he was managing Potiphar's palace, large estate. But basically, God took him from there and had him managing the known world. Some of you functioning so far below your potential is hurried. So happy with like a Potiphar house. And never going to even scratch the potential of who you were made to be. Because you never put God in his rightful place. And I go haunt you day and night for what you could have been if you had thrown your whole self on God. Can you prosper under pressure? Joseph, the Bible said, God made him to prosper in whatever he did, even in the prison. Some of you want things to get good, and then you're going to start prosper. When I get the husband, when I get the house, when I get the car, I get serious with God. When I get next 100,000, I get serious with God. You better learn to produce under pressure. Whether me in a palace or me in a poverty, may produce unto God.
3: 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We are located on the Nellie Robinson Street in the Ovals area opposite the basketball court. We hope this program has been a blessing to you. For this and past episodes, check out our Facebook page at ISI Antigua. Now remember, as iron sharpens iron, so does a man sharpens the countenance of a friend.

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0: So that means

Hallelujah. The word of the Lord says, praise ye the Lord and sing a new song in his praises and rejoice in their king. It also says, let Israel rejoice in him that made him, and let Israel also rejoice in their king. Sing unto him a new song, and God will delight himself in his people. Come on, y'all. We're going to dance tonight. Come on. Come on. Hallelujah.

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1: Let me tell you why you're here. You're here because you know something. What you know, you can't explain. But you feel it. You felt it your entire life. That there's something wrong with the world. You don't know what it is, but it's there. Like a splinter in your mind, driving you mad. Do you want to know what it is? It is all around us, even now, in this very room. You can see it when you look out your window, or when you turn on your television. You can feel it when you go to work, when you go to church, when you pay your tithes, when you pay your taxes. Blind from the truth.
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1: You have to see it for yourself. After this, there's no turning back. You take the blue pill, the story ends. You wake up in your bed and believe whatever you want to believe. Or you can take the red pill. Remember, all I'm offering you is the truth. Nothing more.
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1: 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Here are some of the stories we are following at this time. Firefighters push to manage blaze at XPZ Supermarket. In the regional scene, West Indies women begin World Cup qualification quests with impressive outing. And internationally, China relations as they extend trade truce. And now for the news in detail. The XPZ supermarket is facing another major disaster as firefighters are presently working tirelessly to out a blaze at the business establishment. The original structure was destroyed by fire some years ago and then was rebuilt and reopened for daily operations. There is no word yet on the extent of the damage, but the fire reportedly started in the area of the kitchen to the back of the main building. While the fire department had the initial blaze under control, the fire rapidly intensified, engorging the entire building. Staff and bystanders were rushed to ambulances for medical care, while the fire department called for increased help to control the blaze. Upon our news team departure, the blaze had caused a portion of the building to collapse and smoke to envelop a majority of the neighboring areas to the west of the supermarket. On the scene, tears of despair overwhelmed onlookers and XPZ management as uncertainty still lingers as to the human collateral involved in the unfortunate development. Fashion, culture, cuisine, heritage. On Saturday, October 3rd, the elegance of Africa will meet the vibrancy of the Caribbean as the Antigua and Barbuda Repatriation Support Commission hosts its highly anticipated annual Africa CARICOM Month Gala Dinner at the Coastal Hotel. Beginning at 6:30 p.m., the gala promises an elevated cultural experience celebrating the deep and enduring connection between Africa and the Caribbean through food, fashion, music, entertainment, and heritage. Guests will be treated to a specially curated selection of African and Caribbean dishes, bringing together distinctive flavors and culinary traditions from both regions in an all-inclusive dining experience. Fashion will also take center stage, with patrons encouraged to step out in their finest African or Caribbean-inspired attire. Amazing prizes will be presented to the best-dressed male and female, while guests will also have opportunities to win exciting door prizes throughout the evening. The celebrations will be complemented by music and entertainment, creating an atmosphere designed to showcase not only the historical ties between Africa and the Caribbean, but the creativity, energy, and cultural expressions that continue to unite their people. The annual gala forms part of the Commission's activities in observance of Africa CARICOM Month and provides an opportunity to celebrate shared heritage while reinforcing the importance of preserving that history for future generations. Tickets are 250 EC all-inclusive and are available through ticketplus.events or by calling 464-6377-764-3651 or 464-2744. 20-year-old Jaquan Shaw has been remanded to prison in connection with the deadly Bartlett shooting that claimed the life of a pregnant mother, Sequoia Anthony, and left two others injured. Shaw appeared before Chief Magistrate Najiko Emmanuel on Thursday morning, where he faced charges stemming from the late-night attack at the Bartlett residence. He's charged with the murder of 20-year-old Anthony, along with shooting with intent to murder 24-year-old Kelvin Samuel and 13-year-old Joshua Mead. According to police, the three victims were inside a Bart Lodge home on Monday night when three masked intruders forced their way inside and opened fire. Anthony died as a result of the shooting, while Samuel and Mead sustained injuries. Shaw is scheduled to return to court on November 25th for his first committal hearing. The investigation into the circumstances surrounding the shooting remains ongoing. Antiguan and Barbudan citizens could soon have a faster way through immigration at VC Bird International Airport. Cabinet has welcomed an enhanced arrived Antigua system that will use digital and automated verification to reduce waiting times for eligible citizens. Kayla Murrayhead reports.
2: Returning home could soon be quicker for Antigua and Barbuda citizens. With a new immigration clearance system being introduced at the VC Bird International Airport, the Cabinet has welcomed the enhanced Arrive Antigua system, which has been introduced by the Airport Authority in collaboration with the Immigration Department. The system is expected to be operational by November 1st, 2026, and will initially be available only to Antigua and Barbuda citizens. Eligible travelers will be able to complete immigration requirements electronically with automated identity and passport verification used upon arrival and departure. The government says the system is expected to reduce waiting times, ease congestion, and make immigration process more efficient. It will also allow immigration officers to focus on travelers requiring additional checks while routine processing is handled through the automated system. Cabinet says the initiative will particularly benefit frequent travelers, families, and business travelers. Officials stress that existing immigration and border security control will remain in place, while technology being used to make verification and clearance more efficient. Cabinet also highlighted the need to protect passenger information and ensure the system meets immigration, data protection, and national security requirements. The initiative forms part of a wider effort to modernize border management services and improve the experience for citizens returning home. Akela Muirhead reporting for PBN.
1: Motorists whose vehicles are tinted beyond the legal limit could see their vehicles impounded for at least 2 weeks at the government's motor pool. The news came from Cabinet this week.
3: The police, if they believe that your tint is illegal, they can ask you there to remove it. You may comply. If you do not comply, the police have the authority to impound your vehicles and take them to the motor pool. The process of assessing the legality or illegality of your tint and the imminent removal of those illegal tint can take a maximum of 2 weeks or a minimum of 2 weeks.
1: Antigua and Barbuda has officially entered the race to host the 2027 Caribbean Premier League finals, with Prime Minister Gaston Browne confirming to Antigua News that the country has formally submitted its bid. The confirmation comes just days after the Antigua and Barbuda Falcons made history by winning the 2026 CPL title, adding fresh momentum to the island's push to bring the league's championship stage to home soil. The government had previously expressed interest in hosting the CPL finals, but Browne's confirmation marks a significant step forward, with the bid now formally submitted for consideration. Hosting the finals would bring the CPL's biggest matches to Antigua and Barbuda, following a historic season for the Falcons and a championship victory that has generated widespread excitement across the country. The CPL is yet to announce where the 2027 finals will be staged. We have come to the end of our local segment for today. Stay tuned. Regional and international news will follow after the break.
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0: The goal for the West Indies women is automatic qualification for the ICC Women's World Cup. And the three-match one-day international series against Zimbabwe women is crucial to that quest.
1: Automatic qualification for the ICC Women's World Cup. And the three-match one-day international series versus Zimbabwe women is crucial to that quest. The series began today in Harare, and it was an impressive outing for the regional team. West Indies women's captain Hayley Matthews led from the front when she opened the batting with Raeliana Grimmon, with the pair getting to 128 before Grimmon left for 53 in the 24th over. With limited support after that, Matthews went on to register a massive 182, her highest ever one-day international score and 13th century. The next best score after the openers came in the extras column with 22. Chinnan Henry contributed 19 with a bat as they closed on 299 for 6 in their 50 overs. The West Indies were without Matthews to start the defence of that total due to cramps. And the hosts did put up a fight early, putting on 34 for the first wicket and then 49 for the third, with Modesta Mupachikwa featuring in both partnerships. But she kept losing her top order partners just as they got starts. She was the last Zimbabwe batter out, making 86 as they amassed 200 all out in 43.3 overs. Aliyah Allain was the pick of the West Indies bowlers, taking 3 wickets at a cost of 44 runs in 6.3 overs. Janile Glasgow, Ashmini Munisa and Afi Fletcher all took 2 wickets each, as Matthews was not needed with the ball. The West Indies women defeating Zimbabwe by 99 runs. The second one-day international will be on Sunday, beginning at 3:30 a.m. Eastern Caribbean time. Wayne Cunningham, TTT Sport.
0: U.S. President Donald Trump has hosted a state dinner for Chinese President Xi Jinping at the White House. The rare and lavish event is part of the Chinese president's first state visit to the United States in more than a decade. But behind the ceremony, Trump and Xi are confronting some of the most consequential disputes between the world's two largest economies, from trade and Taiwan to technology and global security.
2: Dinner and diplomacy, as U.S. President Donald Trump hosts China's President Xi with a formal state dinner on Thursday at the White House.
3: As the leaders of our two nations, President Xi and I both understand that we represent different systems, but the ties between our people endure.
4: Today, President Trump and I had sincere and in-depth exchanges and reached a common understanding on many issues. This has added a new substance to the constructive China-U.S. relationship of strategic stability.
2: The guest list, a signal of shared priorities. SpaceX CEO Elon Musk, Amazon founder Jeff Bezos, and other tech giants. Hours earlier, Trump welcomed Xi with a military flyover and troop review in the Rose Garden.
3: Thank you very much.
2: In brief remarks, Trump praised his friendship with Xi, one he says highlights cooperation between the two nations on
3: pressing issues concerning security, technology, and superintelligence, SI. The decisions we make in these areas today can promote peace and prosperity for decades and decades.
2: Xi was more direct. He wants to avoid war as China's rising power threatens America's global dominance. It's a situation known as the Thucydides trap.
4: China and the United States must hold the line of no conflict and no confrontation between us. And we certainly find the right path for two great countries to get along on this planet we both call home.
2: The pair's private conversations more stern. Chinese state media reporting Xi warned Trump to prudently handle the Taiwan issue. China has threatened to annex Taiwan by force, a move the United States opposes. China state media also reporting Xi supports a return to the June Iran deal, but there was no public commitment to stop buying Iranian oil. The pair did extend a trade truce for another 2 months, but not end their trade fight. A state visit full of fanfare, while leaving the most difficult disputes between China and the United States unresolved. Kimberly Helkett, Al Jazeera, The White House.
0: That was the end of regional and international news. Now let's take a look at this morning's weather report.
5: Here's a look at the latest forecast for Antigua and Barbuda, valid up to 8 p.m. tomorrow, Friday, 25th September, 2026. A relatively dry and stable air mass will continue to restrict shower activity across the islands over the next 24 hours. However, pockets of low-level moisture may generate brief periods of light passing showers. So for tonight, expect partly cloudy skies with a 20% or slight chance of showers and overnight lows that may dip to 23 degrees Celsius or 73 degrees Fahrenheit. Then tomorrow, expect partly cloudy skies once again with a 40% or moderate chance of showers and daytime highs of up to 34 degrees Celsius or 93 degrees Fahrenheit. Expect winds from the east-southeast at 7 to 22 kilometers per hour or 5 to 14 miles per hour with lighter spells tonight. Expect seas of up to 1.2 meters or 4 feet. Rainfall to date for the month of September is 60.4 millimeters or 2.38 inches. Sunrise tomorrow will be at 5:56 and sunset at 6:01. This brings us to the end of the daily forecast for Antigua and Barbuda. I am Trissy Spencer-Lake, reporting from the Antigua and Barbuda Meteorological Service.

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0: It is with deep sadness, yet with gratitude for a long and well-lived life, that we announce the passing of our matriarch, Thelma Ramona James Hughes, affectionately known as Motsi or Sister Mona, originally of Erlins Village. She later made her home in St. Thomas, USVI, and most recently resided in Coleraine, Massachusetts, in the U.S. Motsi was born on July 16, 1927, and departed this life on August 10, 2026, at the remarkable age of 99 years. She was the beloved wife of the late Lemuel James. She leaves to mourn her 7 children, Dalma, Wilbur, Myron, and Gerald James, Cleo Cathilda Hampson, Julie Arter, Cindy Churchill, and one stepson, Jesse James. She was the cherished grandmother of Michelle, Patrick, Kofi, Simone, Russell and Ramona James, Blair, Joel and Theon James, Cleo Antoinette Cordis, Shazia Hampson, Javon, Jamari and Ronique James, Jameek and Gerald James, Rashida Krieger and Leanna Churchill, Rishaw Nital, deceased, adopted granddaughter Marcia McKenzie, and the proud great-grandmother of 21. Also left to cherish her memories are her adopted children, Debbie Montesu, Desiree Gonzalez Antonio, Simeon Richardson, and their children. Her siblings include Aurora Ambrose of Erlings, Gertrude Thompson, and Lindy Joseph in Boston, Lorraine Christian, Eulenis James, Ashton Joseph, all deceased. She is also mourned by her aunts, Vida and Jane Ann, and their families in England. Her daughters-in-law, Catherine Barclay James, Clarissa Jacob James, Janet Francis James, and Beverly Hector James. Her son-in-laws, Anthony Hampson, Edward Arter, and Douglas Churchill. Among her many nieces and nephews are Rosalie Cochrane and Gartel Ambrose of Erlins, Barrymore and Derek Christian, and Veronica Joseph in St. Thomas, Nora, Eustace, and Lorenzo in Boston. Her many cousins include Heather Osborne, Claudette Janet, Denfield, Olivette, Anita, Tilora, Auckland, and Viviana. She was related to the Hughes, Prince, Henrys, Tongues, Josephs, Jacobs, Farquhars, Benjamins, Prices, Simons, Erskines, and Batchelors families in Antigua, as well as the Hodges, Carties, Richardsons, Connors, and Hughes families in Anguilla. Among her cherished friends were Mrs. Sybil McKay, Miss Mott, Miss Gretlin Baptiste, Mr. Dugan and Nettie Brown, Doctors Pat and Ernest Emmanuel, Mrs. Mavis Samuel, and Judith James. Motsi was deeply loved by her church families of the Memorial Moravian and St. Andrew's Episcopal Churches in St. Thomas. Through her long life, she has touched many lives with her prayers, warmth, kindness, faith, and presence, leaving a lasting and positive impact on all who had the privilege of knowing her. She also leaves to mourn a host of other relatives, dear friends, and loved ones too numerous to mention. The first viewing will be held on Friday, September 25, 2026, from 4 p.m. to 6 p.m. at the Turnbull Funeral Chapel. A service of thanksgiving celebrating the life of Thelma Ramona Hughes James, affectionately known as Motsi and Sister Mona, will be held at Memorial Moravian Church in St. Thomas on September 26, 2026. Viewing will be from 9 to 10 a.m., while the service will begin at 10 a.m. Interment will be in the Memorial Moravian Cemetery. May her sweet soul rest in perpetual peace and rise in glory. It is with great sadness and regret that we announce the death of Mrs. Doris Ermine Adams Archer of No. 11 Florence Nightingale Lane, Newport Site, Basseterre, St. Kitts. Mrs. Doris Adams peacefully transitioned into glory on September 18, 2026, at the blessed age of 99 years. She was predeceased by her loving parents, Albert Edward Archer and Mary Jane Victoria Archer, husband, Norris Adams, her siblings, her loving niece, Jasmine Lenore Henry, and nephews, Eric and Albert Henry. Doris Adams leaves to mourn many nieces and nephews, including Marlene Patricia Stanierson family, Daphne Monod and family, Yvette Edwards and husband Julius Edwards, Cicely Lee and husband Luther Lee and family, Heather Bradshaw and husband Ernie Bradshaw and family, Deborah Liebert and family, Anthony and Joyce C. Wilshire and family, Yvette Vieira and family, Vernon Vieira and family, Monica Fleming and family, Valerie Hellery and family, Arthur Adams, adoptive relatives Lynette Thwaites, Emily Morel, Mariel June, and Vinetta Lane and family, her best friend and confidant Daphne Paul Barker, many godchildren to include Gordon Manning, Renette Rollins, Patricia Warwood, Jarek Hodge. The family of the late Doris Adams wishes to convey special thanks to Reverend Onita Warner, pastor of the Zion Moravian Church and Zion Moravian Church family, members of the Moravian Senior Club, Andrea Keynes, Calvin Jenkins, and the staff of Jenkins Funeral Home. Doris Adams was also related to the Duncans of Antigua and Guyana. We would also like to thank her close friends Charlotte and Percy Powell, Judy's Manning and family, the Poles, Harrison Gomes, Nurse Sylvia Manning, Matron Sonia Daly Finley, Viola Jacobs, Mavis Frederick, Desmond Stevens, Desi Brown, Ian Patches Liebert, Lucille Roberts, the Honorable Denzel Douglas, and Honorable Jeffrey Hanley, Acting Prime Minister. The celebration and Thanksgiving service for the life of our beloved Mrs. Doris Adams, affectionately called Aunt Doris and Lady Adams, will be held on Tuesday, 6 October 2026 at 10 a.m. at the Zion Moravian Church, Victoria Road in Basseterre. May her soul rest in peace and rise in glory.
1: With hearts filled with love, my family and I announce the transition of my beloved father, Vincent Curtis Parker, affectionately known as VP or Mariba of Five Islands. Born on the 2nd of May, 1953, he completed his earthly journey on the 30th of August, 2026 at the age of 73. Vincent was the son of Beryl Parker and Arthur Parker, both deceased. He was brother to Alfonso Parker of Grace Farm, Trevor Parker of Piccadilly, and the late Carmelo Parker of England. He was also brother to sisters, the late Christina Parker, whose family resides in Otters Newtown, and Cavella Parker Francis and her family, who reside in Florida. His legacy lives on through his three children, Senator Malaika Parker of Jonas Road, Lester Parker of Freeman's Village, and Bradley Rene and his family, all residing in St. Lucia. That legacy also lives through his grandchildren, Mene, Kinaya, and Anta Lewis, and Jariba, Kalik, and Jalik Parker. He leaves behind many nieces and nephews, and many great nieces and nephews. His extended family includes the Parkers of John Hughes, Old Road, Jennings, and Bolands, as well as the Jarvis and Harvey families. Beyond his family, Dad touched generations through friendship, teaching, and service. He was loved and respected by scores of former students and colleagues from Cedar Grove Primary School, the Princess Margaret School, Pierce Secondary School, All Saints Secondary School, and Jinin Secondary School. His wide circle of friends included the late Livy General Samuel and his family of Hatton, Marius Smith of Clarks Hill, Lionel Irish of Marble Hill, Barry G. Harvey of Liberta, Shelley Joseph of Cedar Grove, Sika of Grace Farm, Power of Hatton, Latumba and Mystic, both residing in the USA, the late Rick James, Arnold and Delta Knowles of Five Islands, Vernon Toy Joseph of Marble Hill, Jack Laviscount and Luther Lee of Point,

0: His commitment to community and country was expressed through the many institutions he helped to found, shape, or serve. Among them, the King George V Restoration Society, Grace Green Community Group, Halcyon Steel Orchestra, West Side Steel Orchestra, the House of Dread, the African Liberation Movement, ACLM, the Antigua and Barbuda Union of Teachers, the Community Cooperative Credit Union, the National Office of Disaster Services, and the Free and Fair Election League. We invite all those whose lives he touched to join us in celebrating his life and legacy on Thursday, the 1st of October, 2026, at the Green Bay Moravian Church. Those attending are invited to wear black or purple. Viewing of his earthly remains will begin at 1 p.m., and the celebration of his life will commence at 2 p.m., followed by interment at the Green Bay Moravian Cemetery. He was a devoted father, a gifted teacher, a willing mentor, a community builder, an activist, and a man of principle and purpose. May his spirit transition in peace, and may the light of his life continue to guide and inspire us.
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3: Hey!
4: I'd hurry if I were you.

0: No, wait! No, no! Wait! Oh, no, it's not safe.
1: Wake up. Where were you?
0: Nagasaki.
1: That far back.
0: Get here.
1: Of course.
0: Can you stay?
1: You know I can't.
0: I'm so sorry.
1: I know.
0: I'll never hurt you or anyone ever again. I made a vow.
1: A solemn vow.
0: You're making fun of me.
1: It's too late.
0: No! No, please! No, no, no, no, please!
1: You can't have.
0: No, no, no.
1: Can't hide.
0: Oh, geez! No!

0: Yes, this one. Most accurate scope. Never get away.
1: Why all of that on store credit? Thanks, honey.
0: Got the arrows?
2: Yep.
0: Hey, yeah, you got it.
3: You're not a hunter, are you?
4: Not anymore.

0: must have been damn near 12 feet tall. We didn't hear nothing, except twigs. Then it just came upon us. Got Riley. Just gutted him. We got Eddie. Ripped through the tent, knocked over the snowcat like it was a toy.
1: You're the one who was attacked by the grizzly?
0: I'm the one that survived.
1: I'd like to buy this man a drink.
0: What's your name, mister?
1: Logan. And that's a poison broadhead, which last I heard was illegal. Go ahead, ask me where I found it. Ask me.
2: Where did you find it?
1: Well, funny you should ask. I pulled it out of the back of a grizzly. Whoever shot it didn't have the wind or the balls to track the animal properly and put it out of its misery. Instead of dropping a lethal dose of the poison, it bled into the bear, made him crazy, killed 5 people.
2: I don't know what you're talking about, because I don't dip my arrows in anything.
1: You got nothing to worry about.

0: That hurt. Sorry, Jean.
1: I wouldn't bother with them. Most of them will die soon anyway, without your help. Three of them, a week from now, in the same truck. This sword is hundreds of years old and was named Danzan by the first samurai who used it. Danzan means separator in Japanese. The ideal weapon for separating head and limb from body. Like so. And packed him back. Get in.

0: Sorry, it's a rental.
1: Who are you?
0: Me? I'm Yukio.
1: And?
0: I've been trying to find you for over a year.
1: Why?
0: To give you that. My employer wanted you to have it.
1: Who's your employer?
0: Master Yashida.

0: He said it belongs to you, and that he's paying all debts. Master Yoshita is dying. He wants to say thank you for saving his life all those years ago. He knows that you are a busy man, but he very much wants to say his goodbye in person.
1: Right, where is he?
0: Tokyo.
1: I'm not going to Japan.
0: It would be dishonorable for you to refuse his request.
1: Well, apologize to Mr. Yashin. I'm not going to Tokyo. All right, I've got things to do.
0: Do not apologize. It's been an honor just to meet the Wolverine.
1: It's not who I am anymore, you understand?
0: Interesting. Why did you go into the bar, if not to seek justice?
1: I don't know.
0: You don't know?
2: No.
0: I think you know.
1: Pull over.
0: You are a soldier.
1: No, not pull over.
0: You are a soldier.
1: Pull over now. Now.
0: You're a soldier, and you seek what all soldiers do.
1: And what's that?
0: An honorable death. An end to your pain.
1: Who says I'm in pain?
0: A man who has nightmares every night of his life is in pain.

0: One day, I say goodbye to Mr. Yashida and I come right back.
1: Okay. ₹15, depending on the wind.
2: 15 hours?
1: You don't like to fly?
2: I love it.

0: Kuzuri,
1: what does that mean?
0: Monster. No pain? You have no...
1: Oh, yeah. Pain. Plenty of pain.
0: How old are you?
1: Well, it's been a long time. Many wars. Understand? Too many fucking wars.
2: We are almost there.
1: So you can see the future?
2: I can read a map.
1: You said you knew the future of those assholes in the bar.
2: I know they are going to die. We are all going to die.
1: You said they would die in the same truck in a week. If you're right, that's quite a talent.
2: We don't all have claws.
1: So do I die on this plane?
2: No. Not on this plane.

0: don't let the lights fool you.
1: These are dark days in Japan. Some believe when Master Yashida got sick, shadow fell upon us.
2: They think he's a god?
1: No, a man, but a great one. After the war, he helped rebuild the nation, and the family business became Japan's largest.
2: Wow, give you a little card to memorize.
1: Are you Master Yashida, my life? Don't be a dick.

0: lot of guns.
1: There have been attacks, attempted kidnappings, attempted assassinations.
0: By who?
1: The Japanese mob, the Yakuza. They've grown strong as the government has grown weak.
2: 武器の反応あり。
1: 大丈夫だから。
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0: Hip replacement.
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0: Too small. Too small.

0: Who's that?
1: Shingen, Master Yashida's son.
0: He's good.
1: He's all right.
0: So what happened to the badass in boots?
1: Master Yashida is traditional. One eye on the past, and the other on the future. That's Mariko, his granddaughter.

0: 吉田様、ご用命通りに。
1: おお、クズリ、You look the same. But then that is no surprise. Dr. Green, leave us, please.
2: 5 minutes, no more.
1: My oncologist.
3: Well done.
1: Oh, forget that, Yukio. And pass such precautions. For many years, I have wanted to thank you for saving my life. Yeah, well, you were kind to me.

0: The painting is from the village of my birth. 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Ninja warriors. They served my family for 7 centuries. I didn't send for you only to thank you, Logan. I wanted to repay you. To offer you something no one else can. A gift to equal the life you gave to me.
1: I don't need anything.
0: Not a thing. Eternity can be a curse. It hasn't been easy for you, living without time. The losses you have had to suffer. A man can run out of things to live for. Lose his purpose. Become a ronin. A samurai without a master. I can end your eternity, make you mortal.
1: What they did to me, what I am, it can't be undone.
0: Yashida Industries can do anything. We have reason to believe that your ability to heal can be passed.
1: Passed?
0: From you to another. You have struggled long enough, Logan.
1: I'm confused. I came here to say goodbye to a man I once knew.
0: I am the same man. I was not ready to die then. I'm not ready to die now. But you are, aren't you?
1: Are you offering to kill me?
0: No, not right away. You can live a long and ordinary life.
1: Fall in love. Have a family.
0: Grow old. And one day die an ordinary death. It can be done.
1: Yeah, look. Nice to see you again. Sorry you got sick.
0: Please, Lola-san. I need you again. I fear for my family. I fear for everything I have built.
2: Enough.
0: Please, Logan-san.
2: You should leave.
0: They're going to kill her.
1: Who?
0: Mariko. My granddaughter. She's my treasure. She must be protected.
1: You don't want what I've got.
0: Kuzuri! Kuzuri!
3: Shingen-sama. お父様がお呼びでございます。
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1: You about done?

0: You just wanted to say goodbye, huh? You two grew up together.
1: Yes.
0: But you're not a sister.
1: No. Master Yashida found me on a trip to the south. He brought Mariko to see a factory he was building. I was digging through the garbage for something to eat.
0: So they just took you home with him?
1: It was always difficult for Mariko to make friends. I'll see to it the plane is ready in the morning. Sleep here.

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0: 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So the past few years as a test, I allowed you more control.
2: It has been an honor.
0: And I now realize that was a mistake. You have brought this company close to ruin.
2: 言葉ですが、それは皆。
0: When I die, someone else will take my place as chairman.
2: I'm sorry if I have disappointed you,
0: but... Let not insult one another. You are not the man to lead Yashita.
2: You cannot bring in someone from the outside.
0: In that you are correct.

0: eternity can be a curse. Kuzuri.
1: You have no pain? Kuzuri, how old are you?
2: Interesting offer. What are you doing, turning the old man down?
3: But you wanted to be with me.
0: Come here.

0: Who's that? It's Mariko.
1: His name is Noboru Mori, Minister of Justice, a rising star. He's Mariko's fiancé. You need to bow. Lord Shingen, this is Mr. Logan.
2: I know who he is.
0: Your father was a good man.
2: He would often say the same about you. But then he was always fascinated with your kind. Tell me, why do you think he sent Olive Yukio to fetch you?
0: To say goodbye.
2: And now you have. Time for you to go back to your cave.

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1: You're bleeding. You need help.
0: Just keep moving.
1: Thank you for what you did back there.
2: Those were Yakuza.
1: I'm fine.
2: Why are they after you?
1: I'm fine. I can make my way from here. You should go. Get yourself a doctor.
3: Oh, that's nice. This is one of those bullet trains, right?
1: I told you I don't need your help.
3: So what do they do, like 300 miles an hour?
4: かましいとさえ言える犯行は暴力団の仕業であります。組織犯罪の取り締まりを強化した我々に対する暴力的な反応だと言えるでしょう。目撃者によると北門から出ていかれたそうです。あの不思議な怪人に連れ添われ。
5: Your Gaijin friend, where is he?
6: Last I saw, he was protecting your daughter.
5: You are a toy doll, a companion for a child who has outgrown you. Keep that in mind.
3: Aya, 大丈夫か?
7: So where are we headed, Mariko? Where are we going?
1: I'm going to the end of the line. My family has a home in the south.
7: That's stupid. No offense, but they're gonna know to look for you there.
1: Not this place.
7: Look, you want to be left alone?
1: Yes.
7: I understand.
1: Do you?
7: Oh yeah, trust me. Problem is, if I do that, I don't think you're gonna live to see the end of the day. You can't pretend shit isn't happening when it is, Princess. Unless you want to die, in that case, you're playing this perfectly.

0: 것이다.
1: 알겠습니다, 주인님.
2: 가이신다.

Ugh.

0: What happened to you?
1: We get off here. Let's go. Just listen, boy. We need to find someplace safe.
0: I don't understand. How do you know they were Yakuza?
1: They were the same guys from the temple.
0: How do you know they were after me?
1: Look, we need to find someplace safe. We need to get off the street.
0: I don't understand.
1: Shut up. Listen. Do you know this place? Where's downtown?
0: Straight ahead.
1: Where's a nice part of town?
0: Another 8 blocks that way.
1: Good. We're staying here. Let's go.

0: This is a land hotel.
1: Oh, what? Ah, right. Right next to each other.
2: 隣同士になってるところもあります。今混んでるからね。空いてんのはね、地下の牢屋、ナースの部屋、火星探検。
1: What's she saying?
0: She has no rooms available next to each other. She's asking if he prefer the dungeon, the nurse's office, or the mission to Mars.
3: This'll do. Kind of homey, actually.
0: Where do you plan on sleeping?
1: I don't.

0: That's a lot of blood. I thought you were done being a hero.
1: These guys were trying to kill her.
0: Just let it go. It's not hard to die.

0: Logan. You're slipping.
1: Mate gura! Mingirin kai!
0: Logan.
2: Wanna say something before you die, Kaijin?
3: Player! None of your fear!

0: 心配だから言ってんでしょ。
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0: ダメ。ダメ。心配。ダメ。心配だから。起きました。
2: This is Miyako from the hotel, and her grandson Hitoshi.
3: Is he a doctor?
2: In a manner of speaking, yes. He's a veterinarian. Student. Large animal.
3: Thanks. Oh.
2: You may have cut him once or twice while he was stitching you.
4: Okay.
2: もう私片付けておくんで、少しお休みになってください。
4: わかりました。
3: Hey. Thank you. I never needed this before.
2: What? Help?
3: The doctor, the one who helped your grandfather, the blonde.

0: 待て待て、こっち向けって。おい、いいね。ハマチ？ハマチじゃん？ハマチ。
1: 2 hours. You have no respect.
2: So you haven't found them?
1: Don't play with me, bitch. I'd kill you.
2: Oh, if you could make me feel something, Harada. That would be sublime.
1: I can slit your pretty mouth open before you open it to say one more
2: I asked you to do one thing, little man. Bring me the mutant.
1: I don't work for you. I work for the House of Yoshida.
2: You work for Yoshida. I get it. Yet you cannot fulfill his dying wish. My God, if you had any idea how much you have failed him. Where is Logan? I'm not done with him.
1: The mutant has powers.
2: He's just a man now. His flesh is weak now. I did that. I suppressed his power so he could be taken. You see? It's me you should respect. Just find them before the Yakuza.

0: This is the guy from the funeral, the archer. He was your boyfriend.
1: That's Halada. We were village champions that summer. He with a bow, and me with the knives. Harada and I were planning to get married.
0: What stopped him?
1: Grandfather. He said we had to wait until we were at least 15. From the mountain, from the sea. いただきます。いただきます。 Chopsticks upright are a bad omen. It resembles incense at a funeral. Nothing is without meaning.
0: So the other night at the house, when you ran out in the rain, what did that mean?
1: My grandfather was dying.
0: You knew he was gonna die. Been sick for a long time.
1: It wasn't his death I feared.
0: So what then? What did he tell you that night? Marco, why did your father hit you?
1: I was trying to warn him.
0: About what? What did your grandfather tell you?
1: He told me that in 3 days,

0: when they read his will, I will become the most powerful person in Japan. He gave it all to me.
1: The company?
0: I didn't want it. He knew that. I don't understand why he gave it to me. It was all my father dreamed of.
1: And that's why. What about this fiancé of yours, Nostromo?
0: Noburo.
1: Does he know about this?
0: No.
1: Why are you marrying him? He seems like kind of an asshole.
0: My father arranged it last year.
1: What?
0: It gives him better access to the political theater. To disobey my father would be to dishonor him. I don't expect you to understand. You're not Japanese.
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3: 来い。
4: Tell me you have more promising news from your contacts. They opened the will in 3 days. We are running out of time.
5: Soon, I hope. I'm sending men to the south. That's where we found the bodies.
0: ここなら絶対に見つからないから。
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1: Tired.
0: Do you need something?
1: No.
12: Konnichiwa.
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0: This will help.

0: two hands. Japanese sword require two hands. That's it.
1: It's beautiful, Yoshida. I can't take it.
0: Please. Thank you.
1: Keep it safe. Keep it safe for me. Someday I'll come get it. It's time.

0: was here when it happened. So I met your grandfather. We hid in there.
1: I heard their stories. My grandfather would say, what happened here was proof that everything in the world finds peace. Eventually. That man can recover from anything. Maybe you too. You don't sleep very well. You call out in the night. Who's Jean?

0: need this type like a proper samurai.
1: My grandfather called me a ronin. Samurai without a master. He said I was destined to live forever. With no reason to live.
0: Was he right?
1: Yes.
0: Still?

Hey. What are you doing? This isn't gonna end well. Everyone you love dies.

0: Kazir. Do you know what that means? An animal, a fierce creature, with long claws and sharp teeth. It fears nothing. When I was a girl, I had nightmares. I'd wake up and run to my parents. My father would get angry. 怖がるんじゃない。ベッドに戻りなさい。 Go back to sleep, face your fears. My grandfather was different. He told me stories about Kuzuri, his friend, who he met at the bottom of a well. He said Kuzuri was magical and saved his life. He said Kuzuri would protect me too, as I slept in my bed. Who's Jean? Is she like you? What happened to her?
1: She died. I killed her. Along with the Kazuri.

Monaco,

0: Where are they taking her?
1: Where are they taking her? Where are you, piece of shit?
0: I know talk, IG. I never talk.
2: Who hired you?

0: Uh-oh.
1: Take me to Noboro.
0: Logan.
1: Take me to him.
0: I need to tell you something.
1: Do it.

0: avoid his car.
1: Logan.
2: What?
1: I saw you die.
0: What?
1: I saw you die.
0: What? Just now?
1: A while ago. It's not like I get a complete picture. More like looking through a keyhole. But I'm always right. All I can see is one part of a person's life. Their death. And I saw yours.
2: So what did you see?
1: I see you on your back. There's blood everywhere. You're holding your own heart in your hand. It's not beating.
0: I don't have time for this shit.
1: When I was 5, I knew how my own parents would die. They had watched it happen from the back seat.
2: Look at me. A lot of people have tried to kill me, and I'm still here.
3: Yeah. But you're different now, aren't you? They can hurt you. They can kill you.
2: Just wait in the car. I said wait in the car.
1: You need backup. You're not safe, not in your condition.
3: Just think of me as your bodyguard.
0: Being engaged meant you were done with this kind of bullshit.
4: I am the Minister of Justice. Do you have any idea what I could do to you?
0: Really? You gonna try and talk tough standing there in your red underwear?
4: You have 10 words. 10 words. To explain to me why you, the Minister of Justice, would want your fiancé killed by the Yakuza. Now, if I don't like what you say, you are going through that fucking window.
5: You don't have the faintest idea what's going on.
0: How many words was that?
1: 9. 9.
0: You have 1 word left. Really?
4: Shingen!
0: Keep going.
5: Since he got sick, old man Yoshida spent billions on doctors, healers, stockpiling adamantium at his lab in the north, secretly trying to prolong his life. He brought the company to the edge of bankruptcy. He was obsessed with you.
4: English! Shingen lied, protected the old man, concealed the debt from stockholders and the board. He tried to be a good son and thought he'd be rewarded.
0: And then the old man left everything to his granddaughter.
3: If Mariko got all the power, she would dump his ass.
5: It's true. Mariko would have never gone through with the wedding. Not once the will was revealed. She never took to me.
0: Oh, really? Class act like you.
5: Shingen promised me a fortune for my hip.
0: So you put a hit on his daughter. Is that it?
5: Political careers don't last forever.
0: That's right.
5: Wait! No! You wanted the truth! I told you the truth!
0: I didn't like it.
3: Oh. How did you know there's a pool down there?
0: I didn't.
2: 前は知っていたかな。私が大学で生物学を学んだこと。遺伝学。遺伝子に世代を飛び越える特徴がある。劣性遺伝子。目や髪、才能、気質、全ての子供が等しく受け継げるわけではない。父は私の中にではなく、お前の中にこそ自分自身を見出していたのだった。

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0: Debunking the myth? 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
2: 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The immune response to vaccines is similar to the one produced by the natural infection. The price paid for immunity through natural infection can be as high as mental retardation from Haemophilus influenza type B, birth defects from congenital rubella infection, liver cancer from hepatitis B virus, or death from measles.
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I wonder what he gets for Valentine's Day, boy. Let me call him.

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0: It is Friday, September 25th, 2026. I'm Eldon Udell, in with your PBN Evening News. Locally, spontaneous blaze leaves XPZ in ruins, and charges against two more men involved in the killing of Mordecai Francis in July. In sports, three more teams advance in ABFA preseason knockout cup. Regionally, Grenadian workers are once again on the picket line as a dispute over outstanding payments. Internationally, the U.S. capture of former Venezuelan President Nicolas Maduro and his wife is drawing renewed attention. The news this evening is brought to you by State Insurance Company Limited.
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0: Welcome back. Now for the news in detail. We begin with this evening. DeJounte Joseph, David McDonald, and Nat King Thomas have been officially charged in connection with the murder of Mordecai Eliza Francis, who was killed on July 23rd of this year in Freeman's Village. DeJounte Joseph of Bat Lodge is accused of assisting in the transportation of David McDonald of Golden Grove, Nat King Thomas of Cashew Hill, and a third alleged assailant who remains at large. Joseph is charged with assisting the men with the intent of enabling them to escape lawful apprehension in connection with the murder. A notable development in this story is the apparent connection between these charges and the murder that occurred in Bat Lodge on Tuesday, which claimed the lives of a 20-year-old Shaquania Anthony and her unborn child. DeJounte Joseph is the brother of Jaquan Shaw, who was recently charged in connection with the murder of Shaquania Anthony. The latest charges therefore add another dimension to two separate murder investigations as police continue their investigations into both cases. Well, now we hear a major fire has devastated XPZ supermarket, sending thick plumes of smoke across the surrounding area and prompting a large-scale response from fire and emergency personnel. Several employees were reportedly injured as the blaze, which initially began as a kitchen fire, quickly intensified and spread through much of the building. The incident comes less than 5 years after the supermarket was also affected by a major fire in 2021. Here's PBN's Jeremiah Toussaint with the details.
1: Shock and horror today at the scene of a spontaneous blaze which has engulfed and devoured most of what was the XPZ supermarket, less than 5 years after the business suffered the same fate in 2021. A representative

0: on the Antigua and Barbuda Fire and Rescue were immediately on the scene, escorting individuals to receive emergency medical treatment. The harrowing scene rapidly escalated to frightening levels as more and more bystanders became concerned for the potential of victims lost within the flames. As the blaze got more and more out of control, tears could be seen on the faces of onlookers, staff, and management as worry and uncertainty tainted the atmosphere. Firefighters remain on the scene late into this afternoon, trying to confine the blaze and keep it from spreading into nearby areas. The smoke from the site could be seen from St. John's, putting into scope just how devastating the flame truly was. Jeremiah Tousset for PBN News.
1: Well, families still seeking answers in a number of unsolved murder cases took their calls for justice directly to the police headquarters on Thursday. The group staged a picket outside the headquarters on American Road, urging authorities to provide updates and closure in cases that have remained unresolved for months and in some instances years. More in this report.
2: Families of the victims of various unsolved murders staged a picket outside police headquarters on American Road on Thursday, calling for answers and justice in cases that have remained unresolved for months and in some cases years. This marks the second picket organized under this effort. The father of Shushan Shabazz, who organized the display, says he stands with all families still waiting for answers.
3: I'm here in particular for my son, but I'm also here in recognizing we live in a country of 108 skandals, and there are too many unanswered questions. As a matter of fact, I'm embarrassed at the moment to talk about the fact that Antigua, the 108 skandals paradise, is the country that I live in, because there's too many unsolved.
2: His position: how the country can be called a paradise when families are still waiting for justice. Joycelyn Piper, whose son Rodney was killed about 3 years ago, also joined the picket. She says the loss continues to affect her family, including the children left behind.
4: Who protects my young son, who is a juvenile? He has lost a brother. Who is protecting my grandson, who is a juvenile? He has lost a father. The anger, pain and emotional struggle caused by such a profound loss are heavy burdens for any child or family to carry. The effects can spread through a family and a community in ways that are difficult to predict.
2: The families are calling on authorities to address the outstanding cases and provide the answers and closure they all have been waiting for. Skylar Cornelius reporting for PBN News.
1: In other news of this hour, Antigua and Barbuda has expanded its water production capacity with the addition of a second reverse osmosis unit at the Frides Beach facility. The project was completed through cooperation with the government of Japan and was officially handed over on Thursday. Akela Muirhead reports.
0: Both Antigua and Barbuda continue to battle against the elements with persistent drought, changing rainfall patterns and growing demand for water. A new development seeks to be a saving grace for water distribution in the country. That was the focus of Thursday's handover ceremony for the expanded Frides Beach reverse osmosis plant, where Japan officially handed over a second reverse osmosis unit to the Antigua Public Utilities Authority. The new unit adds approximately 333,000 imperial gallons of production capacity each day. The expansion is expected to provide greater flexibility within the nation's water system, particularly for communities in the south of Antigua. APUA project leader Tamika Richards Allen described the project as another example of cooperation between Antigua and Barbuda and Japan. Acting Water Business Unit Manager Jason Peters pointed to the pressures facing the country's water supply, including reduced rainfall, recurring drought, and increasing demand from population, tourism, and other sectors. APUA Chief Executive Officer John Bradshaw noted that the Frides facility plays an important role in supplying the Southern Corridor. He also stressed that increasing production must be matched by improvements in storage and distribution. That issue was echoed by Utilities Minister Melford Nicholas, who said producing more water is only part of the solution. Japan's ambassador

0: there to Antigua and Barbuda, Yusuke Miyasaka also pointed to climate change and water scarcity as challenges facing small island states. The project is part of wider efforts to strengthen Antigua and Barbuda's infrastructure, with the government also pursuing additional storage and distribution improvements in the remaining corridors of the island. Jeremiah Toussaint for PBN News.
1: Meanwhile, on his first full day at the 81st United Nations General Assembly, Prime Minister Gaston Browne was actively engaged in a number of high-level bilateral discussions and forums, placing Antigua and Barbuda at the forefront of international policymaking and advocacy. The details in this report.
0: Prime Minister the Right Honorable Gaston Browne completed a packed schedule of high-level engagements on his first full day at the 81st session of the United Nations General Assembly in New York. The Prime Minister began the day by signing an agreement with Octopus Energy aimed at exploring opportunities to advance Antigua and Barbuda's transition to cleaner, more affordable, and resilient energy. The partnership will focus on renewable energy, electric mobility, battery storage, and smart energy technology. Prime Minister Browne later participated in the Global Citizen Impact session, where he highlighted the climate and energy challenges facing small island developing states and stressed the importance of reducing dependence on imported fossil fuels. He also held bilateral talks with Democratic Republic of Congo Prime Minister Judith Suminwa Tuluka and joined other OECS leaders for discussions with a European Union delegation. Later, Browne participated in a high-level discussion on making eye health a development priority alongside Antigua and Barbuda's UN Ambassador Walton Webson. The Prime Minister ended the day at a reception supporting Maria Fernanda Espinosa's candidacy for United Nations Secretary General, which has been endorsed by the government of Antigua and Barbuda. Jeremiah Toussaint for PBN News.
1: Trade EP Check Green was equally busy. Antigua and Barbuda has deepened its diplomatic relations with the Republic of Azerbaijan, entering into a visa waiver agreement with the Eastern European country. The agreement was formalized during a brief signing ceremony between Minister Green and his Azerbaijani counterpart, Jehan Bayramov, on the sideline of the 81st United Nations General Assembly. It means that eligible citizens from Antigua, Barbuda, and Azerbaijan can travel between their two countries without the usual requirement of obtaining a visa. Minister Green also held bilateral discussions with a number of African countries to discuss matters on which they were aligned, and as part of Antigua and Barbuda's support for the candidacy of Maria Espinosa for the post of General Secretary of the United Nations. Minister Green later joined his head of delegation, Prime Minister the Honorable Gaston Browne, for bilateral discussions with the Foreign Affairs Minister of the United Arab Emirates, Foreign Affairs Minister, advancing a number of major trade and economic partnerships for the Twin Island nation. Well, European Earth Observation Company GEOSAT has joined the SDG Data Alliance, becoming the first European company to join the coalition supporting the development goals of Small Island Developing States, SIDS. The partnership is expected to strengthen the use of satellite technology across island nations, providing access to high-resolution imagery and data for areas such as land management, agriculture, forestry, coastal monitoring, and emergency response. The initiative aims to bring these capabilities to more than 3,000 islands across nearly 40 island states. GEOSAT has also started working with the Alliance on pilot projects aimed at turning satellite data into practical information to support planning and decision making. We have regional news after this break, but still to come, new appointments strengthen local operations. Don't go away. Your PBN Evening News will be right back.

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0: You ever hear Earthquake call and say, "Hello, Miss Lee, yes, it's me, Earthquake, I come in Tuesday around 10? No, sir. Earthquake does arrive unannounced, and when it come, it shake all sense and sensibility out of we. Remain calm, stay inside, and do the DCH. Drop, cover, hold on. Once the shaking starts, you know it's Earthquake. Make a quick move to a safe place. Don't run to the door, we are in the exit. Stairs might rock up, are full of people. Elevator, avoid that, because you might get in and poof, power gone, and you're stuck in that box without air. Take cover under a strong table or a bed, or crouch against an inside wall or in a corner, and cover your face and your head with your arms. Remember, DCH, drop, cover, hold on. Glass windows and doors, outside walls and doors, in an earthquake, bad news. Take care of yourself. Most injuries during earthquakes happen when something drop and hit people entering or exiting a building. Last thing, don't want to run outside and ask, "You feel it, you feel it?" Remain calm, stay indoors until all the shaking stop, and do the DCH, drop, cover, hold on.
1: Welcome back to your PBN Evening News. I'm Eldine Udell. Topping regional developments tonight, Nawassa workers are once again on the picket line as a dispute over outstanding payments and collective bargaining remains unresolved. With tensions continuing between the workers and management, Grenada Public Workers Union President Daisy Hazard gave an update on the union's position and the issues at the center of the dispute.
2: President of the Grenada Public Workers Union, Daisy Hazard, says industrial action by workers at the National Water and Sewage Authority has resumed. According to Hazard, this latest development follows a letter from Nawassa to workers in the PWU bargaining unit on Wednesday. The authority has reportedly communicated that the terms of the previous 2023 to 2025 collective bargaining agreement were upgraded in the new agreement, and that the union had not arranged with the authority to negotiate a pension article. Hazard disputes that position, saying the union is entitled to introduce new articles during each round of collective bargaining.
3: In any cycle of a negotiations period, any party can introduce an article which they would like to have deliberated upon. Generally, it's workers and the union who will draft the articles. For instance, in this round of negotiations that Nawassa is speaking about, we have introduced a brand new article. We have upgraded existing ones. Really now, the argument now to workers is that the PW is attempting to do something which should not be done or has not been done before.
2: Hazard says the union has now formally notified Nawassa that industrial action has resumed as the dispute over payments continues.
3: The union has lifted that suspension because we were the ones who had voluntarily suspended on respectful request of the Labour Commissioner. As of now, we have written to Nawassa to indicate, and we don't need to write to Nawassa, but we've done so, to indicate that we have resumed industrial action.
2: Hazard is urging workers to remain united and direct any discussions about the outstanding payments or negotiations through the union. GBN was unable to obtain a comment from Nawassa on the ongoing dispute. Deidre Seeley, GBN News.
1: Now to news from Trinidad. Trinidad and Tobago Police Service says increased policing will continue despite the end of the state of emergency. Through Operation Watchtower, police will maintain patrols, drone surveillance, and intelligence-led operations at key locations. Deputy Commissioner of Police Suzette Martin says the aim is to prevent any gap in police presence. Here's more.
4: The Trinidad and Tobago Police Service says its post-state of emergency crime strategy is now centered on Operation Watchtower, a framework intended to keep police visibility in place after emergency powers ended. Deputy Commissioner of Police Suzette Martin says the approach is meant to prevent any operational gap.
5: What happens the morning after the state of emergency ends? Our objective was clear. There must be no operational vacuum, no sudden withdrawal of police visibility, and no loss of our operational momentum.
4: The three mobile police posts located at Eddy Hart Savannah, Grand Bazaar, and the Taruba Interchange have been incorporated into divisional command structures.
5: So these are more than physical police posts. They are multi-agency operational platforms strategically positioned to strengthen our visibility, surveillance, and response capability.
4: The TTPS figures from the 199-day emergency period saw 13,533 operations, executed 2,008 warrants, arrested 6,027 people, charged 1,423, and recovered 326 firearms. On preventive detention orders, the TTPS says 574 were executed, with 260 detainees later charged.
5: The success of Watchtower, therefore, cannot and will not be measured simply by the number of arrests made. We will assess crime trends, prevention, response capability, intelligence generated, operational activity, community engagement, and importantly, whether our citizens feel safer. Because people must not only be safer, they should feel safer.
4: The deputy commissioner said the three mobile police units have so far recorded 247 patrols across the locations, with drone patrols also forming part of the surveillance effort. Carrie Roberts, TDT News.
1: We now turn our attention to St. Lucia. Police are warning against using messaging platforms to share the locations of checkpoints. Assistant Superintendent Terry Bradley, head of the Special Services Unit, says while people may share the information to alert friends, it could also help criminals avoid police and escape capture. Here's more.
6: Across instant messaging platforms, particularly WhatsApp, group chats are frequently created to inform members of active police checkpoints happening throughout St. Lucia. The police have long recognized that this is done to prevent unlicensed motorists or other traffic violators from getting caught. However, during a police press conference on Thursday, Assistant Superintendent in charge of the Special Services Unit, SSU, Terry Bradley explained that this practice, viewed as harmless, can actually put many at risk.
7: When you post the location of the police officers who are conducting an operation, you do not necessarily know who is receiving that information or how that information will be used. You could unknowingly be alerting an individual who is carrying a firearm or other contraband who intend to use that firearm to commit unlawful acts.
6: Once that person learns of the police roadblock, they might change routes and evade arrest or other punitive measures like the confiscation of illegal weapons. Bradley adds that these tipping off practices allow criminals to later use those same weapons for heinous reasons.
7: In some instances, the intention may simply be to help a friend or another motorist avoid receiving a traffic ticket. I want the public to understand that this practice can have consequences that go far beyond helping someone avoid a traffic violation.
6: In how the unit plans on tackling this issue and whether there could be legal ramifications for those informants, Bradley says that options are being explored. For the DBS News World, Lamar Marriott reports.

0: Hurricane warning issued for Antigua. Dangerous winds and
1: hurricane. I'm in a happy soul. Weather must be out.
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4: Thank you.
5: Shout to you, yeah?
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5: You done stuck up?
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6: My fellow citizens and residents, the National Population and Housing Census affects each and every one of us, requiring the participation of all. The census is not just a routine exercise, it is a vital tool for planning and shaping our future. The census provides accurate data about our population, helping us to make informed decisions about education and skills development, healthcare, infrastructural development, housing, and job creation, among others. Participation in the census ensures that your community is adequately represented and resourced. Everyone counts, and your voice matters. My distinguished countrymen and countrywomen, I urge each resident, young and old, all across Antigua and Barbuda, to participate in this very important process. Let us work together to build a nation that reflects our true strength and diversity. Remember, we are mapping the present and shaping the future. I thank you.

U.S. health insurance experts say it's the wild, wild west out there for Obamacare. Premiums have doubled and tripled for some people, and millions have dropped off the rolls in 2026. We talked to them about what they're doing instead. In 2026, millions of people have left Obamacare because premiums doubled and tripled after the government decided not to extend some COVID pandemic era extra subsidies that was making it more affordable. Those people are people who run their own businesses.

and tripled for some people, and millions have dropped off the rolls in 2026. We talk to them about what they're doing instead. In 2026, millions of people have left Obamacare because premiums doubled and tripled after the government decided not to extend some COVID pandemic era extra subsidies that was making it more affordable. Those people are people who run their own businesses or who have turned there because they've left another job. We talked to about a dozen people who have exited their Obamacare plans this year. Most of them are simply going without insurance.

0: In more international news this evening, we hear an analyst with the International Crisis Group is warning that renewed fighting in northern Ethiopia could spread beyond Tigray and trigger wider instability across the Horn of Africa. Here's more.
1: This is one of the largest camps for displaced people in Ma'rib Governorate. It's home to more than 20,000.
2: Renewed fighting in northern Ethiopia could spread beyond Tigray and destabilize the wider Horn of Africa region, an international crisis group analyst warned. A new rebel alliance has added momentum to the fight, with federal forces scrambling to respond.
3: The new conflict is different because some of the actors are different. We have the TPLF fighting the federal government again, but the Amhara Fano groups are also fighting perhaps alongside the TPLF when in the previous war they fought the Tigrayans themselves.
2: He warned that the conflict could risk drawing in neighboring Eritrea, while instability in Sudan further complicates the regional picture.
3: I think there is a real risk that the fighting could spread around the country. The formation of the Alliance for Survival was essentially a way of coordinating different armed groups to develop campaigns against the federal government in parallel to each other. So the action by the TPLF and the FANO in the Amhara region could spark new offensives by other groups in Oromia, the Somali region, Benishangul-Gumuz, and elsewhere as well.
2: Fighting intensified this week across Tigray and later spread to the neighboring Afar and Amhara regions after seven armed groups announced they have formed an alliance. There have been low-level clashes since the beginning of the year.
3: There is certainly hope to prevent a longer and more devastating war. In terms of who can intervene, well, we're urging all diplomatic powers, international powers, regional powers with influence over either of the conflict parties, the federal government of Ethiopia and the TPLF and others, to urge restraint and to return to talks rather than fighting.
2: The outbreak of violence is the most serious escalation since the civil war in 2020 to 2022.
0: And finally, in international developments tonight, we hear Russian drone strike hit central Kyiv, that is, before 8 a.m. on September 25th, killing a 14-year-old and damaging several buildings. Rescue workers were seen clearing rubble, while residents said they had little time to respond to the air raid sirens. Other drone strikes also targeted logistics and postal facilities across the city. Here's more.
4: It's in recent weeks with near constant barrages of its faster and high-flying drones that are harder to intercept. Another person was also killed in a series of Russian strikes on Odessa. Meanwhile, Russian officials said that Ukraine killed two people in overnight drone attacks on an oil refinery and a passenger train.
5: I'm standing at the site in central Kyiv where a 14-year-old child was killed. It was just before 8 a.m. this morning. You can see the apartments behind me that were hit. Mainly the one on the seventh floor suffered the worst damage. The fire is out, but the workers there are clearing away the rubble. There are broken windows on buildings around me. This is quite an upmarket area in central Kyiv, but there have been strikes reasonably near here before, a local resident told me. She also said that they didn't even have time to react. The siren and the explosion happened at almost exactly the same time, showing how these new jet-powered drones that the Russians are using are much harder, not only for the air defenses to shoot down, but also for residents to react to and to take shelter if they have anywhere to go to. This wasn't the only site in Kyiv that was hit. We've been hearing quite a lot about attacks on warehouses lately. The Russians talking in part truthfully about striking logistics hubs. These include the Ukrainian Postal Service, which is used for civilian purposes. These are attacks on the economy as much as on the Ukrainian war effort. There are a number of other targets that were hit, some of them civilian and probably some military and industrial, but the military and industrial ones, of course, are kept secret by the Ukrainian authorities. It wasn't only Kyiv that was hit. There are also reports of hits on residential areas in Odessa, as well as on the port infrastructure.
0: Don't go away. Football top sporting developments up next with Vernon Edwards. We'll be right back.
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1: In sports, we kick off with football. Three more teams advanced to the round of 16 in the Antigua and Barbuda Football Association preseason knockout tournament on Thursday. Fifth seed Garden Stars, sixth seed Potters Tigers, and eighth seed Greenby Hoppers booked their spots in the next stage after winning their opening matches in the round of 32 at the ABFA preseason knockout cup. And Nadre Thomas scored twice as Garden Stars launched their campaign with a 5-0 drubbing of Point Westham in New Winthrop's. Thomas had conversions in the 24th and 57th minutes. The other goals were scored by Courtney Clark in the 4th minute, Weldon Cornwall in the 28th minute, and Tiquan Anthony in the 81st minute. The Potters Tigers advanced after being awarded victory via default against Seaview Farm FC, which was unable to field a team for their round of 32 encounter at the Seaview Farm playing field. The Greenby Hoppers prevailed a 5-4 in a penalty shootout against Real Blizzard after both teams fought to a goalless draw in regulation time of the encounter at the Keatley Shepherd Recreational Park. All five players converted their penalty kicks for the Greenby Hoppers. Brent Hillier failed to convert the fifth and final spot kick for Real Blizzard after four of his teammates scored their penalty kicks. But the round of 32 match between 7th seed Green City FC and Police FC at the Keatley Shepherd Recreational Park was postponed. The Antigua Grammar School and Princess Margaret School advanced to the semifinals in the Ministry of Sports Cool and Smooth Jomo Caribbean School Boys Knockout Cup on Thursday. Both teams won their respective matches in the quarterfinals to secure their berths into the final four of the knockout competition. The Antigua Grammar School recorded a 3-0 victory against Clay Hall Secondary at Keatley Shepherd Recreational Park. The goals were scored by Tafari Parker in the 15th minute, Jaden Adam in the 37th minute, and Chase Joseph in the 49th minute. Princess Margaret School prevailed 4-1 against Irene B. Williams Secondary at the Golden Grove playing field. The goals for Princess Margaret School were scored by Mario Lewis in the 13th minute, Jamari George in the 21st minute, and Delonte Phoenix in the 64th minute, and Dijon Wilson in the 67th minute. Nadja Morton scored the opening goal of the match with a conversion in the 3rd minute for Irene B. Williams Secondary. The Antigua Grammar School and Princess Margaret School will clash in the second semifinal on Wednesday, September 30th. The Antigua and Barbuda College of Advanced Studies and the Harrison Center were slated to meet in the first semifinal at the Keatley Shepherd Recreational Park on Friday. The Antigua and Barbuda Union of Teachers, Ministry of Education and Coaches recorded wins in the Antigua and Barbuda Netball Association Business League competition on Thursday. The ABUT Ministry claimed their second win in as many games with a 36-6 drubbing of the Sir Leicester Bird Medical Center JOMA for League Netters B team in the female division encounter at the YMCA Sports Complex. Adina Andre converted 20 of her 27 attempts, and Carol Carlton sank 16 of her 17 shots for the ABUT Ministry of Education. Janaya Spencer scored 4 of her 5 attempts, and Radina Paul converted 2 of her 5 shots for the Sir Leicester Bird Medical Center JOMA 4 League Netters B team, which lost for the third time in as many games. After suffering defeat against the Antigua and Barbuda Union of Teachers, Ministry of Education in their opening match, the coaches rebounded to claim their first win with a 46-5 victory over Galibier Resort in the mixed division. Akil Hazelwood scored 39 of his 46 attempts, and Rihanna Regis converted 7 of her 12 shots for the coaches. Kendra Asker sank 4 of her 12 attempts for Galibier Resort, which lost for the second time in as many games. More coming up after this short break.
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1: Here is the forecast for Antigua and the Barbuda, valid up to 8 p.m. tomorrow, Saturday, 26th September 2026. Relatively dry and stable conditions continue across the Leeward Islands and the British Virgin Islands. So expect partly cloudy skies with a 30% or low chance of showers tonight, and partly cloudy skies with a 40% or moderate chance of showers for tomorrow. The winds blow out of the east at 13 to 24 kilometers per hour or 8 to 14 miles per hour. Sea conditions 1 to 1.2 meters or approximately 3 to 4 feet. So far for the month, rainfall total at the V.C. Byrd International Airport is 60.4 millimeters or 2.38 inches. Today's high temperature was 34 degrees Celsius or 93 degrees Fahrenheit. And the forecast, the low temperature for tonight, 24 degrees Celsius or 75 degrees Fahrenheit. Sunrise for tomorrow morning 5:56 and the sunset at 6:01. I am Irvin Page, reporting.

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0: for more information.
1: Saw another cohort of graduates celebrating a completion of their studies. Formerly known as Youth Skills, the Harrison Center stands committed in its mission to be the premier provider assisting individuals in accomplishing their personal development goals and strengthening their preparedness to contribute to national development. The newest graduating class in a plethora of fields that will undoubtedly bolster the country's workforce and confront the regional issue of brain drain. PBN extends heartiest congratulations to the entire graduating class of 2026 and a special congratulation to PBN's very own Petron Thomas. Now we recap our headlines tonight. Locally, spontaneous blaze leaves XPZ in ruins and charges against two more men involved in the killing of Mordecai Francis in July. In sports, three more teams advance to the ABFA preseason knockout cup. Regionally, Grenadian workers are once again on the picket lines as dispute over outstanding payments. Internationally, the U.S. capture of former Venezuelan President Nicolas Maduro and his wife is drawing renewed attention. Those are our headlines tonight. That's how we end our PBN Evening News. On behalf of the entire news production team here at PBN, do have a great night, a great weekend, and continue to enjoy what's left of our programming. Good night. God bless.
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0: With love and gratitude, we announce the passing of Vincent Curtis Parker, affectionately known as VP, or Mariba of Five Islands, who departed this life on August 30, 2026. He was the son of Beryl Parker and Arthur Parker, both deceased. He leaves behind his three children, Senator Malika Parker and Lester Parker, and their families in Antigua, and Bradley Rene and his family in St. Lucia. He was the brother of Alfonso Parker, Trevor Parker, and the late Christina Parker and their families in Antigua, and Cavella Parker Francis and her family residing in Florida, and the late Camelo Parker and his family residing in England. Other relatives include the Parker families of John Hughes, Old Road, Jennings, and Bolands, and the Jarvis and Harvey families. He was the cherished friend of many, including his former students and colleagues across Antigua, and his church family at the Green Bay Moravian Church. Vincent leaves a rich legacy of service through the many institutions and organizations he helped to found and or serve. We invite all whose lives he touched to join us in celebrating his life on Thursday, the 1st of October, 2026, at the Green Bay Moravian Church. Viewing will be from 1 p.m. The service of celebration of his life will commence at 2 p.m. May his spirit transition in peace, and may the light of his life continue to guide and inspire us.
1: It is with great sadness and regret that we announce the death of Mrs. Doris Ermine Adams Archer of number 11 Florence Nightingale Lane, New Pawnside, Basseterre, St. Kitts. Mrs. Doris Adams peacefully transitioned into glory on September 18, 2026, at the blessed age of 99 years. She was predeceased by her loving parents, Albert Edward Archer and Mary Jane Victoria Archer, husband, Norris Adams, her siblings, her loving niece, Jasmine Lenore Henry, and nephews, Eric and Albert Henry. Doris Adams leaves to mourn many nieces and nephews, including Marlene, Patricia Stanierson family, Daphne Manon family, Yvette Edwards and husband Julius Edwards, Cicely Lee and husband Luther Lee and family, Heather Bradshaw and husband Ernie Bradshaw and family, Deborah Liebert and family, Anthony and Joyce C. Wilshire and family, Yvette Vieira and family, Vernon Vieira and family, Monica Fleming and family, Valerie Hellery and family, Arthur Adams, adoptive relatives Lynette Thwaites, Emily Morell, Mariel June, and Vinetta Lane and family, her best friend and confidant Daphne Paul Barker, many godchildren to include Gordon Manning, Winnette Rollins, Patricia Warwood, Jarek Hodge. The family of the late Doris Adams wishes to convey special thanks to Reverend Onita Warner, pastor of the Zion Moravian Church and Zion Moravian Church family, members of the Moravian Senior Club, Andrea Keynes, Calvin Jenkins, and the staff of Jenkins Funeral Home. Doris Adams was also related to the Duncans of Antigua and Guyana. We would also like to thank her close friends, Charlotte and Percy Powell, Judy's Manning and family, the Poles, Harrison Gomes, Nurse Sylvia Manning, Matron Sonia Daly Finley, Viola Jacobs, Mavis Frederick, Desmond Stevens, Desi Brown, Ian Patches Liebert, Lucille Roberts, the Honorable Denzel Douglas, and Honorable Jeffrey Hanley, Acting Prime Minister. The celebration and Thanksgiving service for the life of our beloved Mrs. Doris Adams, affectionately called Aunt Doris and Lady Adams, will be held on Tuesday, 6 October 2026 at 10 a.m. at the Zion Moravian Church, Victoria Road in Basseterre. May her soul rest in peace and rise in glory.
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0: Amen.
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Then we blame the government, unemployment, even the police getting blamed too. 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